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0: Hi, can I have an oral expression for my husband?
1: Sure. What's your name, first of all?
0: My name is Shamika Hill, and his name is Tony Hill, and he's in Lake Tahoe right now. And I just wanted to express how much I love him and I'm proud of him. You know, it's hard, and he hasn't given up. He's still a fighter, and we're going to see it through to the end. And I wanted to dedicate a song.
1: What song?
0: Always and Forever. Can you play that?
1: Always and Forever. That's a classic, okay? And Shamika, where are you calling from, by the way?
0: From Stockton. I'm in Stockton, California.
1: Stockton, California. Good to have both of you listening tonight. Thank you so much for checking in.
0: Hey.

0: tonight. We are back with the Monday Night Slow Jams. You can think of it as a continuation of last night's Sunday Night Slow Jams. And I know for a fact there were many people that didn't make it on the air last night. So let's start with some leftover oral expressions. We promised we'd get you on during the week. 877-209-0631.
1: Hi, this is Lori from Wellington, Kansas. And I would like to send an oral expression to my husband, Caesar. I love you, and I can't wait to spend another 20 years with you. I love you, babe.
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3: 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I'd love to send an oral expression to my son, Julian Boyd, Stockton, California. 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
0: 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It is never too late to say I'm sorry, and we will prove it next. 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

0: My name is Adrian Martinez. I'm from Laredo, Texas. And I want to make an apology to Vanessa because she's the love of my heart. I miss her every single day. I can't go without her.
1: This is Tracy from Sacramento, California, sending out an apology to Seneca Hill in Delano, California. Baby, I'm sorry for the things that I put you through, and I just want us to work out, and I cannot wait for you to get home.
2: Yes, I'll just send all stress now to the mother of my kids, Christina. I want you to know that I apologize for everything I put you through. I'm really ready to come back home. It's been the longest year without you and my boys. And I love you.

0: and that show is heard in your hometown and about 250 other cities all across America and around the world, including Magic 91.5 and Grand Cayman, the Cayman Islands tonight in Midland and Odessa, Texas, B93. 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
1: Yes, this is Edward from Phoenix, Arizona. I'd like to send an oral expression to my wife, Julia, telling her I love her, I miss you, and I wish that we were together again.
2: Hi, this is Kay in Bridgeport, Texas. I'm sending an oral expression out to the love of my life, John McClinsky in La Mesa, Texas. I love you, baby, and I can't wait till you come home.
3: Hi, my name is Bernetta, and I'm calling from Louisville, Kentucky. Just wanted to let my baby know that I miss him and I love him. Can't wait to see you again.
4: Hi, this is Sherry from Fort Wayne, California, and I'm sending an oral expression to my son, Justin Gamble. I just wanted to tell you, honey, how proud I am of you, how far you've come. Congratulations again on getting your master's degree at 23 years of age. Woohoo!
0: Woohoo! We will all celebrate that tonight. We come back another full hour of tonight's Slow Jam Show, and your oral expressions, plus your online expressions, will drop some computer love from slowjams.com.

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0: please start with your name and tell us where you're calling from.
1: Dylan, I'm from Las Cruces, New Mexico.
0: What's up, Dylan? What's going on tonight?
1: Just here, relaxing.
0: All right, that's the way to do it, with some slow jams on the radio, and somebody is on your mind, Dylan, am I correct?
1: Yes, sir.
0: And who would that be?
1: My wife, Audrey Leonard.
0: Beautiful name. Dylan, I want you to express yourself to Audrey Lynn tonight. What would you like to tell her?
1: Just that I love her, and hopefully we stay together and grow old together.
0: How long have you been together so far?
1: Altogether, we've been together 24 years.
0: Wow, there you go. You guys are on a
1: streak. Yeah. Oh, yeah.
0: You guys are on a streak.
1: Oh, yeah. Yeah.
0: I wish you both many more. And, man, I love Las Cruces. Thank you so much for checking in from Las Cruces tonight.
1: All right. Thank you.
0: You stay safe.
1: All right. You too.

0: 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A text message from Dee Dee for John in Amarillo, Texas, who says, I love you, I miss you, and I'm thinking about you tonight. Melissa to Keyshante in Las Vegas, Nevada. Love you, and I miss you, and I'm listening to Slow Jams tonight. You're heavy on my mind. Eva to Eli in Corpus Christi, Texas says, I love you, I miss you, good night, sweet dreams. Hugs and kisses from Samantha to Jasper in Glendale, California. You're everything, and I can't wait till you come home. David and Erica checking in Elmira, New York. I love you always and forever. These are online expressions from slowjams.com. Let's go to Corpus Christi, Texas tonight. Shauna for Dante. I love you. I miss you. Can't wait to see you. Hopefully that's going to be soon. Fernando to Desiree in Modesto, California. I'm thinking about you. Kayla and Sunny in Las Cruces, New Mexico. From Genevieve to Jonathan, Santa Maria, California tonight. Aaron and Corey in Biloxi, Mississippi. And we'll say hello and goodnight to Sam and April in Bakersfield. 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We will finish out tonight's Slow Jam Show with some very special requests and your final goodnights and oral expressions in just a few seconds.
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0: how are you doing? I wanted to make an oral expression.
1: Sure. What's your name and where are you calling from tonight?
0: I'm calling from Laredo, Texas. My name is Joanna, and I want to tell my fiancé, Albert, that I love him to death, and thank you for always being here for me.

0: reminder, we'll keep our phone lines open 24 hours a day. If you don't get me personally, if I don't personally answer the phone, you can record your oral expression. We're going to do our very best. If we can't get it on tonight, to save it for a future show. So we hope you'll keep calling and, of course, keep listening. 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
1: This is Shanda from Taylorsville, Kentucky, to Keith. Love you, sugar balls.
2: Hi, this is Casey from Reno, Nevada, sending an oral expression to my husband and my best friend, Sport Curtis, in Carson City, Nevada. I want to tell him I miss him and I love him. I can't wait to see him again, and I pray that God keeps him safe. Good night, my love.
3: Hi, this is Lavette from Wichita, Kansas. I'm sending out an oral expression to my love of my life, Arnold. We love you. God bless you. And we can't wait until you get home.
4: This is Nadine Fuentes out of Modesto, California. I'm sending an oral expression out to Carlos Bim, Adrian Bim, and Lucas Bim. That's my family right there. I love you, boys. And I'll love you always.
0: All right, there it is. It's a family affair. Appreciate you coming through tonight. It's going to be a great week of slow jams. Keep tuning into this incredible radio station. End of the day, we'll always be here for you. Playing those slow jams. My name's R-Dub. Have a great night. We'll see you soon.

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11: 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But

0: weather around here has been phenomenal lately.
1: Yes, it has.
0: Brooke and Jeffrey in the morning. So why aren't you going inside to watch more movies? Everybody else is.
2: Really?
1: I mean, what? There's no lie told there.
3: Oh, yeah. Like the theater.
0: The theaters, yes. Because the biggest debut of 2026 just happened with Toy Story 5.
2: Oh, my gosh.
1: It was the biggest opening for the franchise.
2: Wow. Yeah.
0: It opened to $160 million at the box office. That's just domestic. Worldwide, it made $312 million.
2: Dang. Oh, my goodness.
0: Making it the second largest animated opening weekend in history.
1: Wow. Ooh.
0: Behind a 2018 flick.
2: Herbie Fully Loaded.
0: No, not Herbie. Incredibles 2 made $182 million its opening weekend.
2: Well, because these family movies are so fun for everyone. The adults and the kids like them.
1: And there's just not very many of them anymore.
2: Yeah, you know, you can all watch.
1: It's either blood, guts, and horror or animation.
2: Yeah. And by the way, Toy Story 5 is blood, guts, and horror.
1: Yeah.
0: Who says you can't have both? Meanwhile, Brooke's favorite, Supergirl, is tracking at $45 million, which is much, much worse than it was projected to make on its opening weekend.
2: Why would you try to compete with Toy Story 5?
1: Why would they push it back?
0: You've been very vocal in your support of the film. Can we assume you put your money where your mouth was and already went and saw it in theaters?
2: Yeah, of course
1: I still need to go see that Mandalorian film. Like, I am way behind on the film.
2: Wow.
0: I mean, you've at least pre-ordered it on Paramount Plus for when it comes out, right?
1: I don't have Paramount Plus.
2: I don't think that's even a thing.
0: You've listened to the Supergirl soundtrack on Spotify, though, by female composer Claudia Sarn.
1: Wait, what?
2: Anti-women.
1: Are you using Supergirl as some like feminist movement thing? Because I don't think that's how it reads at all.
2: Brooke.
1: I think it's just a fun superhero movie, Jeff.
0: But you're you were so much for it before.
1: Well, I am. I'm excited for it.
0: We'll get around to it eventually. Yeah. But
1: do you want to see it? The Superman was such a good film.
0: I do have a rumor of a sequel that's coming out soon. I'm just going to drop it. We can move on to the show.
2: Okay.
0: Jim Carrey and director Ron Howard may be heading back to Whoville for a Grinch sequel.
2: Whoa, I would love that.
1: Well, the story ends.
3: Yeah. Why do we need more?
2: They're going to make a new one? Like
0: apparently
2: new
0: there's a follow-up, something that hasn't been told yet.
3: We don't need that.
0: I also heard Ron Howard's in talks to do a live-action Shock Collar Question of the Day movie. Better looking versions of all of us, and I heard that The Rock is tabbed to be playing Digital Jake when he reads the question, so let's hear it.
4: Well, today is National Porridge Day, which sounds, you know, cozy and charming until you realize porridge is just the fancy British way of saying bland bowl of oatmeal.
2: Literally.
4: Those cheeky Brits always trying to use flowery language to make their weird European stuff sound cooler. Yeah. What other things are they renaming behind our back?
1: Good question, Jake.
2: Next thing you're going to call chips something different.
1: Yeah.
4: It's time to find out during a special multiple choice Batty British Buzzwords edition. Plenty of 20. Now, you can say a number 1 through 20, and I'll give you a strange word that they say over in jolly old England. You just have to tell me what it means here in America.
1: Okay.
4: We'll start with the woman who the British would describe as, quote, a wee bit of a dizzy bird. That's Alexis.
0: I think it's a compliment.
4: I would hope so.
3: Five.
4: Number 5. Alexis, in Britain, if someone calls you a Wally, what are they saying? You're a cab driver? You're a fool or an idiot? You're extremely wealthy, or you give it up way too easily?
3: Why can't it be all of those together?
5: I was going to say. As we know, I dated a British guy for a while. I've never been called any of these, so that really makes it confusing.
2: Not in front of your face.
5: Was it called easy, weird, or super rich?
4: You've never been called wealthy.
5: Easy, weird, or rich. So let's go cab driver.
4: Alexis thinks Wally's a job. And she's a Wally because it means you're a fool or an idiot.
2: Wow. Gotcha.
4: Oh, for one for that, Wally. Will we have a second Wally? Brooke, how about a number, please?
1: 5.
4: She already said 5. Oh, you Wally got her. Love that. The gotchas continue. Number 6. Brooke, a British person says, I'm feeling a bit peckish. What does peckish mean? Are they slightly hungry?
1: Uh-huh.
4: A little sick?
1: Uh-huh.
4: Ready for a nap?
1: Uh-huh.
4: Or they're in the mood for...
1: Peckish. Hey,
4: yeah.
1: Peck. Right? But I feel like if you're peckish, it's like you're a little bird. You want to peck it some food.
2: Yeah.
1: So I think you're a little hungry, Jake.
4: Brooke's going with her bird knowledge. And it goes around. Peckish, you're just a little bit hungry.

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1: Hey, it's spelled with T's, not D's.
2: Oh, buddy.
3: I wonder if it's bangers and mash because it's like the butt of the animal.
4: Oh my God, he had sausages and all the... Actually, I'm going to take Brooke's logic. I'm saying bangers and mash. Lock it in, Jake.
1: Jose says bangers and mash.
3: No.
1: My hint might have hurt you, Jose. It's a sandwich.
4: I
1: was trying to help.
3: Yeah.
1: All right.
3: It was.
1: Jeffrey, Brooks, the only one who's gotten one right. You got to get this right to keep the game going. How about a number?
5: 18.
1: 18. Okay. Jeff, if a British person says that movie was pants, what do they mean? Was that movie fashionable? Was the movie confusing? Was the movie terrible? Or was the movie so good it deserves a golden pair of pants statue, which is similar to winning a British Oscar?
4: Oh,
3: that's right.
4: Britches.
3: Yeah, I remember those.
5: Yeah.
3: Award ceremonies.
5: The British don't even call their own pants pants. They call them trousers. So that wouldn't make sense if it was a fashion comment. I feel like the only time that they would ever mention pants as if they had crapped them. And that means the movie is bad. So tell me, pants are bad.
1: Jeffrey says pants are bad. Yeah.
3: Hey.
1: Someone said the movie was pants, the movie was terrible, and that takes us to a tiebreaker. And Jeffrey, I'm going to go to you for this tiebreaker. I'm sorry.
5: Oh.
1: If someone had pre-order tickets for Supergirl, they would be first in line, but instead, Jeffrey will be first. Jeffrey, what is a numpty? Is it a foolish person, a retired school teacher, a small pastry, or a wizard's assistant in training?
3: Oh, the numpty dance, here's your chance.
5: Yeah, but you also say numb, like nummy, like yummy.
3: Yummy numpty.
1: Some people say nummy, yes.
5: Yeah.
3: That's yummy.
5: If you're immature like me, you say that's nummy, and if it's tiny, it'd be numpty.
3: Oh.
5: So I'm going to say it's the way to say delicious food.
1: Jeffrey thinks numpty's a pastry.
3: What?
1: I'm sorry, Jeffrey. You're a numpty and a Wally because it's a foolish person. And I can call Brooke a winner of today's Plenty of 20.
5: All right, well, Brooke is the one who gets to choose who gets shocked today. They're going to be singing Wannabe by British pop group The Spice Girls. Who's it going to be, Brooke?
3: You, Jeff.
5: Ooh. I'll tell you what I want, what I really, really want. So tell me what you want, what you really, really want. I'll tell you what I want, what I really, really want. So tell me what you want, what you really, really want.
3: Just say it.
5: I'll tell you what I want. That was your shock caller question of the day. We got your phone tap coming up in just a few minutes.

0: Brooke and Jeffrey in the morning. And on this show, we pride ourselves on coming up with pranks that are unique, different, and highly creative. But not this one.
1: No,
0: we've done this idea three different times to three different people already.
2: If it's broke, don't fix it, Jeff.
0: Yeah, because it's simple. And we always get a funny reaction where we call someone and say we're one of his 800 Facebook friends and we want to wish him a happy birthday.
3: Yes.
2: I do love this concept.
0: Yeah, even though we've never actually met before or even spoken to them, they are super important in our lives. And that's what we do in your phone tap right after this.
4: 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Phone taps on the 20s with Brooke and Jeffrey on G96.7.
5: Hello.
0: Rodney J.
5: Who's this?
0: Happy birthday, brother!
6: Nice.
0: Oh my god!
5: Thanks. Who is this?
0: It's your birthday, man!
5: Yeah, it is.
0: Yeah!
5: This is not at work.
0: It's Clint from Facebook.
5: So you work at Facebook? I'm a little confused.
0: No, that's good. No, you accepted my friend request in 2015. Remember?
5: I don't.
0: Oh, well, don't worry. I remember. I sure do. It was highlight of my year, actually.
7: No.
5: Okay, so you're being serious?
0: 100%. And by the way, those Cabo pics that you posted from your trip in 2022, that looked like such a good time. You have to tell me, like, how was that hotel?
5: Hey, Clint.
0: Yeah.
5: I'm at work right now, so maybe you could send the birthday greeting on Facebook, since that's how we know each other.
0: I know I've done that in other years, so I just thought, this time, why not just call you up directly and, like, wish you happy birthday face-to-face? You put a little personal touch on it.
5: Well, we're on the phone, but...
0: Right. Well, sorry, you know what I mean. Yeah, that's you. You're always calling me out. I love that about you.
5: You and I have never had an interaction, pal, so, like, you gotta put yourself in my shoes.
0: Okay.
5: This is a little unnerving, getting a call from somebody I don't know who says they know me from Facebook, and I can't even be sure.
0: I hear you loud and clear there, pal, but, again, you're saying that we're not friends. We are Facebook friends.
2: Oh.
0: So
5: that doesn't mean so much to me. Sounds like it means more to you.
0: Well, yeah, it does. Actually, you know who it means probably the most to? Is Deb.
5: Mm. I don't know if you're joking with me right now.
0: You don't remember Deb? You became Facebook friends with her in 2013.
5: Oh. Hey, Clint, if I tell you I don't remember somebody, I'm not lying to you about it. I don't know don't know Deb.
0: Well, I have a little surprise for you, bud.
8: Hey, Deb? Deb!
5: Deb!
8: Yeah,
5: I don't want to talk yet.
8: Get over here.
6: Yeah, what's up?
5: I don't want to talk to anybody. Hey.
0: You're not going to believe who is on the phone right now.
6: What?
8: Who? It's Rodney from Facebook.
5: No.
6: What?
5: I'm at work.
6: Rodney?
0: Yeah, it's his birthday.
6: Oh, my God.
0: Yeah, happy birthday, Rodney.
6: Hey, Rodney.
0: Oh, my God.
2: Hey, it's Deb.
5: Hi. I don't know you.
2: When Clint said he was going to surprise you with this, I was like, I'm in!
5: Did he tell you that I don't know him either? I don't know either one of you. I don't know why you're making this call.
2: He's just as funny as he is on Facebook.
0: Yeah, what'd he say?
2: He said he didn't know us.
0: Oh.
2: Like, I haven't liked every one of his pictures for the last 5 years.
0: Same.
5: Man, I'm not even on... I haven't been on my Facebook account in 3 years. Like, who's even using Facebook?
0: Okay, you can stop joking around now. It's like, just us.
2: Like, we didn't just get the notification that it's your birthday.
0: Only the closest friends get that.
5: No, everybody gets that.
2: Everybody that you love.
0: Yeah, sure.
5: Listen, I'm at freaking work right now, and I don't have time for this, man.
0: Oh, you're at work? Okay, so do you want us to, like, come over so that we can all celebrate together?
6: No.
0: I mean, I know Deb's not supposed to drink anymore on her lunch breaks, but she could probably make an exception this time, right, Deb?
2: I'm gonna go get the blender right now!
0: So I just cleared up. You still work at that insurance place, right, over on 45th?
5: What?
0: We'll meet you out in the parking lot.
2: Oh, right next to your blue Acura.
5: What's happening?
0: Yeah! Oh, my God. Party by his blue Acura.
5: How the f*** do you know what I drive?
2: We'll be there in, like, 20 minutes just chanting your name. You'll be able to hear us. Rodney! Rodney! Rodney!
6: Yeah! I'll be drinking some more!
5: Oh, I don't know how you guys know where I work or what I drive, but this is completely fucked up. I want to be clear with you. I do not want you coming to my place of employment.
0: Oh, okay.
5: And I don't even want you on my Facebook.
0: Yeah, okay.
2: Hey, dude, let's invite Brian. His buddy Brian.
0: Oh, yeah, Yeah, we should tell him to come and party too.
2: Oh, he's talking me down, especially since he's the one that set him up for this prank phone call.
0: Oh my God, full circle.
5: What the hell?
0: Yeah, dude.
5: No.
0: You're on the radio right now with Brooke and Jeffrey in the morning. We're doing a phone tap on you, man.
2: Hey! Oh. Your friend Brian emailed us.
1: Brian.
2: He wanted to say happy birthday.
8: Rodney.
5: That's me. This actually was a pretty fun birthday prank. I like that. That was
4: good. G96.7 Traffic.
3: Good morning from the Traffic One Traffic Center. Things looking good for your Tuesday morning ride. Traffic is moving smoothly right now. We are all clear. No accidents, no major congestion. Feeling that first real heat of the season, it's going to start warming up. If your AC is struggling now, it won't survive until July. Don't ignore the warning signs. Call Keith at 228-265-8609. Proudly serving the entire Gulf Coast and Hattiesburg area. Don't sweat the heat. Call Keith. From the Traffic One Traffic Center, I'm Patty Steele.
7: 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Economic development continues to be a priority for Governor Tate Reeves. With a national publication taking notice, Griffin Ray has more.
9: Area Development Magazine lauded Mississippi with the 2026 Gold Shovel Award for states with under 3 million people. The award honors the state's economic development accomplishments last calendar year, which included several big-time investments such as Aragon Refining pledging $400 million in Vicksburg and Howard Industries putting an additional $237 million in its South Mississippi operations. Additionally, Amazon's $210 million investment in its Marshall County Distribution Warehouse was named a non-manufacturing project of the year by Area Development. The governor, in a press release, said the awards are, quote, further proof that the Mississippi momentum is going strong.
7: The Neshoba County Fair is underway. Political speaking will be tomorrow and Thursday. 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
1: Should be some sunshine across Mississippi today, but make sure to keep the umbrella close by. With a look at your statewide forecast from the National Weather Service, in North Mississippi, expect mostly sunny skies with a chance of showers throughout the day and again after dark. Afternoon highs will reach the mid-80s with overnight lows near 70. Central Mississippi will see a partly

A sunny day with scattered showers and thunderstorms possible throughout. Highs will climb into the lower 90s before lows cool into the lower 70s Tuesday night. A few showers could linger after sunset. In South Mississippi, look for mostly sunny skies and hot conditions. Highs will reach the lower 90s with heat index values between 105 and 110. Overnight lows will settle into the mid to upper 70s with a chance of showers continuing into the evening. Keep up with the latest forecast near you, including a live radar at supertalk.fm. 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
8: From the Mississippi Power Weather Center, sunny and hot today. We do have a 30% chance for some showers later this afternoon. Highs today in the upper 90s with heat index values as high as 105. So stay cool and hydrated throughout the day. Partly cloudy tonight. A slight chance of rain between 7 and midnight with an overnight low of 78. From the Mississippi Power Weather Center, I'm Patty Steele.
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0: always interesting to me that we have just as many guys listen to our show as we do ladies.
1: Actually, yeah. On our podcast, we have more male listeners.
0: Yeah. Really? And if that's because women are forcing their spouses to listen at the threat of withholding love, then you know what? So be it.
1: Oh, not just that we're entertaining?
0: No.
2: That can't be it.
1: Have you heard sorry. No, we
0: all know by now, ladies don't have to approach anyone on the dating apps.
2: No.
0: They're pretty much flooded with messages 24-7. Mm-hmm. So the big question that we always ask here is, how does a guy cut through all the clutter and get himself noticed?
1: Yeah. The guy-to-girl ratio on a dating app is not good.
0: Yeah, and our listener Connor says he's figured out a great conversation opener that nobody else was using and says it has an extremely high success rate.
1: Oh, interesting.
0: Connor, are you sure you want to give away your secrets to the world right here on the show?
3: Honestly, no, but your producer's kind of telling me I have to do that if I want to be here.
1: That's good. Yeah. Our producer can be kind of scary. We get it. Yeah. So,
0: he makes me do a lot of stuff I don't want to do either, Connor, so I completely understand. Now, time to wipe away those tears. Give it up. What's your secret?
3: So I don't send any words at all.
2: Any words?
0: I'm with you. Women hate words.
1: Yeah.
0: Words, huge turnoff. Am I right, Alexis?
4: Oh, yeah.
0: Especially men's
1: all the way.
0: Words. Yes.
5: What do you do, like punctuation marks?
3: It's emojis, dude. You send emojis because it leads to a response.
2: Eventually she'll be like, why are you only...
1: Because you're like trying to decode what you're attempting to say. Are there specific emojis that you use?
3: Oh, yeah. There's a specific group of emojis.
1: Okay.
3: Ready?
0: Okay, yeah.
2: Nice.
3: Man emoji, woman emoji, sushi emoji, dance emoji, music emoji, gift box emoji, equal sign, question mark emoji.
1: What was the last one before question mark?
2: Equal sign.
1: Oh, and then question mark. Okay.
0: Women love like math equations, right, Alexis? Like an algebra problem.
4: Yeah, you could take that out.
0: Oh, okay.
2: That's equal sign.
1: I'm sorry, from those emojis, that is a fancy first date that you just planned.
2: Great for sushi and dancing?
1: Yeah,
0: for people who aren't emoji literate, can you like translate what exactly you're saying in it?
3: Okay, so it translates to a guy and a girl. We get sushi, we dance, and also there's a little something special. What do you think?
2: Yeah.
0: Okay.
2: Even if it's a tiny gift, the fact that you have a gift box looks really cool. The big gold box on the emoji.
1: Unless it's like that old SNL song about what's in the box.
4: I prefer an ice cream emoji over a gift, but it's just me.
3: No, but it always elicits a response. Either people send back like emojis of their own, like they get it.
2: Yeah.
3: Or they're like, sorry, what was that? And at least I've got somebody talking to me, even if they didn't get it.
1: Okay. Yeah.
2: Well, then she asked for clarification. Then you can formally ask her out.
1: Okay, so you do this to hundreds of women, and one you actually went on a date with.
3: Yes, I did this to Nikki. I was able to get her number, and we met up, and we did that date.
1: Oh, you did the date.
0: Okay, and you said her name is Nikki. That's the woman that we're going to be calling her. How did your date go?
3: It was great. We did exactly what I said we were going to do. We did sushi.
2: Nice.
3: We went dancing. And then I took her out, paid for drinks afterwards.
1: Oh, wait. Nice. Where was the present? You put a present box in there.
3: The present is like, I'm going to let you in on my secret spot.
1: Oh.
2: Is it like one of those fun bars with really cool drinks? Like,
1: did she like that present?
3: She liked it. She thought it was cool.
2: Okay. The vibes were up.
0: Yeah. How was the connection between you two?
3: Look, I thought it was great. There was no, like, moment where it felt like a kiss was right, but I felt like we were vibing the whole time. I obviously listen to these sometimes, and you're always like, okay, what'd you mess up? And I will tell you right now, the awkward thing came from her and not from me.
1: Ooh.
3: I'm still want to go on a second date, but there was a point where she called me Martin.
1: Martin?
2: Oh, no.
1: Wait, what's your name?
2: I forgot your name.
0: Yeah, Brooke has forgotten your name.
1: So did Jose.
0: You're going to have to remind us.
3: No, it's not just she forgot, dude. Martin is her ex.
1: God,
2: man.
1: I bet she felt so bad.
2: Yeah.
3: She said she did. We had fun with it. I cracked a joke or two about it.
2: But still.
3: I thought it was all good. But now it's been like a week and a half, and I haven't heard anything.
0: Yes, it's awkward to be called by the ex's name, but it's also kind of a good sign that she's seeing you in a romantic way, and it's unlocking that door to, like, old romantic flings.
2: Okay.
4: That's a stretch.
2: Yeah.
0: I have to stretch. So.
1: Yeah. I mean, do you think that she's not over her ex?
3: I mean, that's my first thought, for sure. But I hope that that's not the case, because we had a good time.
2: Yeah.
3: I would like to see her again. And also, like, if you're not over your ex, fine, but you're going to ghost me for that?
1: Well, I mean, maybe she thinks it's kind, right? Like, maybe she thinks, like, I should leave this guy alone.
3: It's never the kindest option.
1: I mean, I agree. I don't disagree with that. But what happened at the very end of the night?
3: I was like, hey, this has been so much fun. I hope to see you again. We gave each other a hug.
0: And how many times have you called her? How many times have you texted her?
3: Well, obviously, I hit her with some emojis.
0: Okay.
3: And then I left one voicemail. I'm trying to not be, like, weird about it.
1: Now, did you leave the voicemail saying your real name? Because maybe she doesn't remember it. Maybe you should have called yourself Martin.
3: Oh, that is rough if that's true.
2: Yeah. Don't do that.
0: And voicemails are a little bit especially if you hear the loser line segment on our show. Yeah. It's always a risk to leave one.
1: No, I think voicemails are fine if they're short and they end quickly.
4: Yeah.
1: That's the same thing I just said twice. Yes. But you know what I mean.
0: Just like your lovemaking. Short, end it quickly. Get in, get out, get done.
1: Hey, leave them wanting more.
0: There you go. So we're going to reach out to Nikki. Hopefully she answers and we'll find out. Is it really just because she called you her ex's name on the date? Or is something else happening when we come back for your second date update? Thanks.

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1: It was a warm summer afternoon, and our listener Connor conned a gal into a date.
2: Ooh.
1: With a flick of the finger and a string of mysterious emojis. Man emoji, woman emoji, sushi emoji, dance emoji, music emoji, gift box emoji, equals question mark emoji.
2: Oh, yeah. So mysterious, Jeff.
3: And no one can crack the code, Jeff.
1: That's where we're at now. I've conferred with my co-host, Jose Sherlock Homeboy, and Brooke What's Up Watson. They told me we don't know enough about this date.
3: We're just more investigating, you see?
2: Yeah. I think we know quite a bit, though. Well, like,
3: Brooke, you gotta do the voice.
2: Oh, I think we know quite a bit.
3: Yeah.
1: Not quite enough,
2: no,
1: though. Our only lead is that Nikki called Connor by her ex-lover's name.
3: Nobody
1: named Martin, but that's all we know. Mm-hmm. We don't even know what they spoke about. Any childhood memories? Did they play the game Pasta or Rasta?
2: What is that game?
3: Oh, man, you haven't played Pasta or Rasta?
2: No.
1: You haven't lived on a first date.
2: No. I haven't even lived, apparently.
3: We gotta throw some reggae on and play later.
1: Okay. Connor, can you tell us what was the gab about that night? What did you speak about?
4: Oh, man, I feel like it was pretty basic first date stuff, like stuff that happened to us when we were kids. I was like, oh, I have this scar on my arm. Honestly, now that we're talking about it, I'm like, am I basic?
2: Am I basic? It's okay.
3: It's kind of good there wasn't a big crazy moment,
2: I don't know. You're a man that's willing to take a woman dancing, and that is not basic. Many men are scared of dancing.
4: I'll take that, but our conversation maybe wasn't as, like, I don't know. It wasn't like we looked up at the stars and contemplated our existence together.
2: Yeah, but you communicated with those dance moves, I bet.
3: Yeah, those hips don't lie, brother.
2: Yeah, that's right.
1: Still, no pasta or rasta, so kind of fell short. But let's reach out to Nikki here. We'll see if she picks up, and hopefully she has some answers for
2: and
1: us.
2: And if she doesn't, let's play the game, because I'm really curious how this game works.
1: It's not appropriate for radio.
3: Brooke, it's like spin the bottle.
2: I was going to guess penne.
1: Okay.
3: I already don't know what you're talking about.
2: Oh.
1: You would want that painting anyway.
3: Yeah, I know, right, Jeff?
1: Here, let's just call Nikki here. Hopefully we get out of this awkwardness. Here we go.
5: Hello?
1: Hey, is this Nikki?
5: Yeah, this is Nikki. Who's this?
1: Hey, Nikki, you're on a radio show called Brooke and Jeffrey in the Morning.
2: What's up, Nikki?
3: Hey, what up, Nikki? Good morning.
2: Show's here.
5: Why are you calling me?
1: Sorry to interrupt you. I'm not sure if you're busy or something, but we're doing a segment on our show. It's called the Second Date Update.
5: I'm so sorry. I gotta go.
2: Honestly, it'll take less than 3 minutes.
1: Lucky for you, we're not doing our big segment, Pasta or Rasta.
3: Yeah.
1: Super
3: that
1: highly
3: takes
1: rated.
3: A while. Yeah. This is quick.
2: I'm actually kind of excited.
5: Okay.
1: Yeah. Because the second date update is where one of our listeners has asked us to help get some answers for why you're not responding to his emoji texts and your voicemail messages.
5: Oh, my God. Why would he do that?
2: You know what we're talking about immediately when we say emoji?
1: Yeah, Connor.
5: Yeah, I know about the emojis, but, like, why would he call a radio station and, like, get you guys involved? Like, I'm confused.
3: He wants to hear back from you.
1: Yeah, because he told us the story about your date and said he's reached out a few times hoping to get a second one. That has not happened, and he's not sure why.
5: Well, I don't know what he told you guys, but I had a little bit of an embarrassing moment on the date.
1: Yeah, we heard about the moment where you called him by your ex-boyfriend's name, Martin.
2: It's fine. It sounds like he didn't even, like, care that much.
1: Mm-hmm. But, I mean, there could have been more moments on the date that might have turned you off. Like, we just don't know, and Connor wants some honesty and clarification on the situation. That's why we're calling.
5: Yeah, I mean, actually, it was just that. I mean, if I'm going to be honest with you guys about something, it was that moment.
2: Yeah,
1: that'd be
2: hard.
1: Moment.
2: But it sounds like you guys joked about it. After you called him the wrong name, he, like, made light of it.
5: I mean, I tried to laugh it off, but to tell you guys the truth, Martin is not my ex's name.
1: Wait.
2: What?
1: What?
3: Oh. What?
1: That's what you said.
3: Who's
1: you,
3: Martin?
5: Yeah, no, I know. I had to make it up.
2: Why? Oh. Who's Martin?
5: Okay, so his eyebrows are the bushiest eyebrows I've ever seen, and so...
2: Wait, are you talking about Martin right now, or are you talking about our listener?
1: Your date with Connor.
5: I'm talking about Connor.
1: Connor?
5: Like, he has the same eyebrows as Martin Scorsese. He actually makes Martin look thin, and I put him in my phone with that, and I guess I got so used to seeing that name on my phone, texting
1: oh God.
5: That... Yeah.
1: So...
3: It was a roast.
2: Wait, you saved him as like Martin Scorsese eyebrow boy or something in your phone?
5: I said Martin eyebrows.
3: Yeah.
5: And in the pictures, you couldn't really tell. Like, you saw they were bushy, hence me putting him in my phone as Martin's eyebrows.
3: But they're worse in person?
5: I couldn't stop looking at them. It was like a bad accident that you can't stop looking at.
3: Oh!
1: Okay.
2: Okay, let's stop now.
1: You're watching yourself into bad territory.
3: Is it connected like one caterpillar?
2: No, I don't think we need to get any more details on that.
1: I don't want to hurt any more feelings, especially because Martin.
2: Connor.
1: He's on the other line listening to this, Nikki.
2: That hurts.
5: Shut up. Seriously?
1: Yeah, I have to talk because I'm on the radio, but he's there.
5: Sorry. Really?
1: Connor, are you there?
5: Oh, man.
4: Yeah, I'm not really sure what to say.
2: Oh, buddy.
3: Oh, brother.
2: I bet you have great eyebrows, Mark.
4: Yeah, they're great eyebrows. They're very full. Like, people are into it.
2: Big eyebrows are in.
5: Yeah, but this is beyond the trend.
3: But isn't there a preference for every different people?
4: You don't have to make it
5: work.
4: That's
5: why we date. Because everybody has different preferences. And I'm sorry, Connor, you're a nice-looking guy, but your brows are too much. Like, I could not even focus enough to remember your real name versus the name I've been calling you in my phone.
3: I'm imagining, like, Bert from
2: How do you apologize for being mean and then double down on it?
5: Is honesty mean? I mean, listen, I didn't call me and do this, okay? Connor knew what he was getting into. He was ready, I guess, for the truth. And
3: that's true.
1: Yeah. Yeah. We do appreciate your honesty, Nikki. I mean,
3: we really do. That's what we asked.
1: I don't necessarily love what you're saying.
6: Ghosting might have been better.
1: But, at least she's being truthful for the reason. I would think, though, that eyebrows are something that you could easily change.
2: No, you don't want to change who you're dating.
6: If he likes them, Jeff.
4: Yeah, I mean, I'm happy with how I look.
3: That's good, man.
2: Good for you.
4: I'm just baffled that it took coming to the radio to hear this.
5: I was trying to be nice.
3: Yeah.
5: You put me in this spot, and now you know.
4: Ghosting is never nice. That's not a kindness.
1: Would it have felt nice if she said the reason I said is because you remind me you look like Martin Scorsese?
2: Would that feel good? She could have just said, you know what? I'm so sorry. I just don't feel an attraction here.
4: That would have been fine. But also, if she said I look like Martin Scorsese, I would have been like, hell yeah, I do. Tight.
2: Yeah, good for you. I love Connor.
5: I mean, I'm sorry. I gotta go to work. I'm sorry, Connor. Like, best of luck. If you need a brown person, I have someone really good. I'm more than happy to give her number to Connor.
4: She's really good.
5: I'm not doubling down. I'm trying to help. I want Connor to find a nice woman and get the brows together.
2: That's so insulting.
1: A little bit. So, look, I normally would never do this, but in the spirit of truthfulness and honesty, Connor, I'm going to call it open season. Is there anything you would like to critique about Nikki in return?
2: No.
1: Just to even the playing field.
3: Uh-oh.
1: Up to you, Connor.
2: Hey, when she goes low, you go high, Connor.
1: No, yeah, what's above the eyebrows that you can, call?
4: No, I'm above it, man. You know what I mean? Like, I'm not sorry for the way that I look. I think she looks great. I would have been happy to go on a second date, but it's not
3: good
4: the girl.
1: Yikes.
2: What a great guy.
6: You're missing out, Nikki.
4: Yeah, so take that.
5: I didn't do anything wrong.
3: He called her.
5: I've now been embarrassed on the radio.
1: Oh, you've been embarrassed.
5: Yes, he's been really embarrassed, guys. I can't deal with this. No next date. I'm deleting every app for dating. I'm taking a break.
3: Oh, God. People don't answer random calls.
1: Okay, it's good that she was able to make this entire thing about her. So, Nikki, well done.
5: I don't appreciate that.
2: Yeah.
1: Oh,
5: and Connor, just FYI, the next time you go ahead and send someone all these crazy emojis and there's a gift in there, why don't you just bring a gift and not be a cheap ass?
2: So, I guess it wasn't just the eyebrows.
6: Yeah.
5: Not just the eyebrows.
1: All right, well, we started with really not knowing much at the beginning of this, what went wrong, and now we know it was just a couple of eyebrows.
2: Hey, what's up, Watson? I did my job.
1: We solved the mystery game. I knew we'd get to the bottom of it. Tune in next week when we unmask the owner of the old Kabuki Theater and find out who isn't dating the wrong person.
3: Like, Zoinks' eyebrows were, like, super hairy.
1: I knew it, Scoob. G96.7.
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7: Good morning from the Traffic Line Traffic Center. You're riding to work looking good this morning. No accidents or major congestion to report right now. 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

0: feel bad whenever I hear stories about people getting catfished by people online
1: who are like
0: posing as celebrities.
2: Mm-hmm. Oh, man.
0: I mean, thankfully for me, I matched with the real Hillary Duff on Tinder.
1: Oh, and, yes.
0: It's going great.
1: That's good. Wow. I mean, awesome. You haven't met in person yet, but that's okay, right?
0: But she says once I convert $80,000 into Bitcoin and wire it to her, then she can pay into her negotiation fees for her new movie contract.
1: I see.
0: And she's going to fly me out to Hollywood to walk the red carpet with her.
1: Wow. You are such a hero.
2: While she's touring.
1: All for the Duff.
0: Seriously. Yeah. But not everybody is lucky as lucky as me.
1: Oh. Yeah.
0: In fact, we have a listener who admits they pretended to be somebody else online.
2: Oh, no.
0: And what happened from it changed their life forever.
1: Whoa.
0: In a good way?
2: Huh. No way. So maybe, like you're about to happen.
0: Yeah. Kind of like me. This might be my story. We'll hear it in a brand new mass speaker coming up at 7:10.

0: 78592 says, I started learning German on Duolingo. Yay. I have zero intention of ever visiting Germany. Mm-hmm. I did it just so I could look street evangelists dead in the eye and pretend I don't speak English.
1: You would think you'd want to pick a language of a place you wanted to visit, though.
0: That'd be more helpful, probably. Yeah. We don't sprechen the Deutsch here, but we do sprechen your confessions on the mass speaker.
2: Ooh.
0: While we change your voice to help keep you anonymous for it. And we've got a guy on the phone who wants to come clean using the fake name Mike today. Oh. So, Michael, welcome to the Schovenstoppen.
3: Oh, Michaelin.
0: How are you, my friend?
1: Das ist stimmt.
4: Hey, how's it going, guys?
1: Oh, good.
0: It's good.
1: Good.
0: The voice changer is on. You are our mass speaker. Whenever you're ready, in English or whatever language you want, let's hear your confession.
4: I'm
0: figuring
4: to give you English today.
0: Perfect.
1: Okay. All right.
2: All right. That'll make it easier on some of the listeners.
0: Right. I think so. What do you got?
4: Yeah, so a few years ago, I was on the dating apps, and I was not thriving. My bio was like, I'm 5'9", I love board games, bike rides.
2: Like the opposite of like a hot 6'1".
1: It's interesting that you started with, you led with board games is maybe part of the issue.
4: Yeah, basically, it wasn't the coolest profile. So literally no woman matched with me, like, ever.
0: See, that's why you can't be honest on those things. Not fully honest. You got to stretch the truth a little bit.
1: I mean, it's like a job resume,
0: yeah.
1: Right?
0: Yeah.
4: All in all, it was really difficult for me to process because I'm not an ugly guy. I think I can bring a lot to the table, but I wasn't really given a chance.
0: Uh-huh.
1: Yeah.
4: So out of pure frustration, I created a fake dating profile, and I was actually using photos from this dude I went to college with.
2: Oh, you know the person you're catfishing with.
1: I mean,
2: wow.
4: Yeah, he's a tall dude. He's like 6'3". He has great hair. He's muscular. Great teeth. All the things that seem like women love. So,
1: but what are you going to do? Like, you create this fake profile, but you can never meet up with these people. So what's
2: the end goal?
1: Yeah, what's the point?
4: I knew what I was doing wasn't right, but, like, I didn't really care, to be honest. I just kind of wanted to get out of this, like, mental funk. And, of course, you know, on the first day, I get, like, 70 matches from women.
1: Doesn't that feel... I feel like that'd feel worse.
5: Yeah.
1: Dang it.
2: It is me. It's my face.
0: Yeah. Or it's just people being superficial in general. Not just women. It's all people are.
2: Yeah.
0: Well, we only want the best of the best.
1: That's dating apps, right?
2: Yeah, that's what it is.
0: But it probably didn't feel... I don't know how it felt. How did it feel to you, Mike?
4: Well, it felt great because I didn't even have to be clever or funny. I didn't even have, like, have to be nice to them. And all the women wanted to meet up with me, so...
2: Oh, my gosh, this is so true.
0: So what do you do when they want to meet up?
1: Yeah.
4: Well, so, actually, for a while, I kind of was just stalling. But then, I actually would go and meet them in person.
1: What? So
0: really?
1: You would show up as yourself and not the 6 foot.
5: So you would catfish a bunch of women.
4: Yeah. Well, yeah, basically. I mean, they see me and realize I wasn't the 6 foot guy from the photos. And then, of course, I'd never hear from them again.
1: Yeah. I mean, that's a giant walking red flag.
2: I mean, you hit it off. You met on a lie. Like, it's hard to build a relationship off that.
1: I mean, is this your confession that you were catfishing people for a bit?
4: Well, there is more, though. So I kept doing this for months.
1: Oof.
4: So eventually I matched

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1: The guy in this situation, buddy.
2: Yeah.
1: But yeah, what'd she say?
3: Well, she definitely thought of the wedding request, but she agreed to it. So okay. I FaceTime her. As it's ringing, I've never been like more nervous, and I'm thinking she's about to see my real face, and she's probably gonna hate me.
2: Yeah.
3: And the call connects, and I'm like, "What the hell?" And it's not the model-looking girl from the photos that I was talking to.
1: Oh.
2: What?
1: You were both catfishing each other?
2: Oh my god!
3: Wild, right?
4: Wait, but why would she answer a video that? Like,
1: well, because she would have to own up to it at some point.
5: Yeah. Oh, she was in the same. I bet she was feeling the same feeling.
2: Already been talking for weeks at that point.
5: Oh my god!
2: So wait, what happens when you see that you're both not who you say you were?
3: We both just like it was awkward for like a second, and then we both really just started bursting into laughter.
2: Oh!
3: Full meltdown laughing. Like,
1: it's so funny.
2: Oh no, my god!
5: Man. It's like, wait a minute.
3: It was so awkward, but it was also like a relief, I think, probably for the both of us.
2: Yeah.
3: So she's using her cousin's photos because, you know, guys kept ignoring her. And then I admit her that I've been catfishing a ton of women using my friend's pictures.
4: Is this one of those, not a good advertisement for the dating app at all, period.
2: Alexis,
1: it's fine. Two wrongs make a right.
4: Yeah.
1: You know? Do you guys finally meet up and go on a date?
3: Oh, just wait. So, fast forward, and now I'm married to her.
1: Whoa!
2: Oh my god.
1: You're gonna have little catfish babies.
4: Yeah.
2: You married the woman who catfished you, who you were catfishing at the same time.
5: Catfishception.
3: Literally.
1: How did that end in a cute story?
2: Yeah.
1: I don't even know.
4: And if you both just kept on your normal profiles, you would have matched each other eventually.
2: Yeah, that's such a good point. No, maybe they never would have matched on each other.
4: They obviously find each other attractive.
2: Yeah.
4: The real self.
2: Yeah. But only after being tricked into it.
1: Yeah, he wasn't swiping.
2: He was swiping the tens.
1: He was also part of the problem
5: here. Weirdly, this worked out the way it was supposed to.
2: Dude, I can't believe you married her.
3: It was funny because actually at our wedding, her maid of honor put in her wedding speech like, to the only couple who built a beautiful marriage off of a mutual catfishing. And
1: oh my god. Oh,
5: was her cousin at the wedding?
2: Yeah. Oh my god.
1: You're like, god, her cousin is so hot.
4: Yeah.
2: I can't believe we did this, but we proved once and for all today catfishing works.
1: No,
2: it does. Michael, thank you so much for teaching the world that important lesson.
1: No.
2: And text in to 78592. If you have a confession you've been holding on to, we'll hide your identity, mask your voice, and make you our next mass speaker. Your phone tap's coming up right after this.

0: Today, we're calling one of those...
1: What?
0: What do you call them?
1: What?
0: An actually good person?
1: Hey!
0: We don't know a lot of them, but it's a lady named Kimmy who owns a cafe.
1: Cute.
0: And she just started a program there where she's helping feed the homeless in her community.
1: Aww. Way to go, Kimmy.
0: Wow. It sounds like she needs to be interviewed about it.
1: Uh-oh.
0: Is there any way this good news story can turn into an overblown smear campaign?
1: Oh, please tell me.
0: We're going to try in your phone tap right now.
2: Someone is about to get pranked on G96.7.
3: Cafe, this is Kimmy.
4: Hi, I'm looking to speak with the owner.
3: Ah, yes, this is she, you got it.
4: Oh, you're Kimmy Val?
3: Yeah, in the flesh. Who are you?
4: Oh, I'm Ed Daniels. I'm actually a reporter for Channel 6 News. And you know what? We heard your cafe is doing a lot of really good things for the community.
3: Oh my goodness, yeah.
4: Yeah, I hear you're feeding the homeless, and I think our listeners would really love to hear that story. Are you open to doing a quick interview?
3: This is great.
4: So let's just do this in 3, 2, 1.
3: wait, right now? Hello?
4: I'm Ed Daniels, coming to you live from Cafe, where I'm speaking with the owner, Kimmy Val.
1: Hi.
4: Kim, your business is generating a lot of buzz, providing meals for the homeless.
3: Yes, thank you. We do what we can for the community.
4: Yes, you do. But I think the biggest concern, though, is that you're videotaping the bum fights behind your restaurant and posting them to YouTube.
3: I'm sorry. What?
4: Our sources tell us that the winner of the fight earns a free meal.
3: No, we don't do that. What are you even talking about?
4: So, you don't give them free meals. Even worse.
3: No, wait.
4: You heard it here first, folks.
3: What?
4: The Cafe Brawl, that's sadder than Tyson and Jake Paul. Back to you in studio.
3: Oh, my God. What the hell is going on here?
4: And we're out. Wow, good job, Kim.
3: What was that?
4: That was a great piece.
3: Wait.
4: That clip's going to go viral.
3: I don't want it to go viral. Like, all of that stuff that you were saying about the bum fights and all, that's not true.
4: You're saying it's not true?
3: No, it's not true.
4: Well, that's an even bigger story. We have to go live now.
3: No, I don't want to do
4: it. 3, 2, 1.
3: Hello, no. No, do not put me back on.
4: This is Ed Daniels with Channel 6 News, back with a breaking development in the Combat Cafe conflict.
3: There is no conflict. I am giving free meals to the homeless. That's it.
4: Kimmy Valentine does deny that homeless people are fighting behind her store. Turns out they're brawling right in front.
3: What? No, that's not happening either.
4: Is she doing it to get a bigger audience? Care to comment, Kim?
3: But there are no people fighting behind my store. We are a kind, family-run business who supports the community and the senior citizens.
4: Wait, senior citizens? Fighting?
3: What the hell is wrong with you? You can't say that.
4: You heard it here first. Kimmy's Cafe supports cane clashes.
3: What?
4: Homeless seniors throwing geriatric jabs for sports.
3: No, we help people.
4: Can it get any lower? This reporter says no. Back to you in studio.
3: Wait a minute. Do not listen to this man. He is a liar. I am a good person. I run a good business.
4: We're out. Okay, Kim.
3: What is wrong with you?
4: I might win an Emmy for that. That was so believable.
3: You are misrepresenting my business.
4: Well, these rumors are out there. I mean, we have to address them. That's our job.
3: No, they are wrong. That's not happening in my business.
4: Huh.
3: I want to talk to your supervisor, your producer, or whoever is in charge.
4: Well, before we talk to my producer, don't you think you should talk to your husband, Scott?
3: What does that have to do with anything?
4: And we're back in 3, 2, 1.
3: Hello. Stop the music.
4: We're live with the owner of Brawl Cafe, Kimmy Valentine.
3: That's not the name.
4: Who is just now finding out that this is a prank phone call all set up by her husband, who loves her very much.
3: Wait a minute.
4: Kim, your take.
3: This is a what?
4: We call this a phone tap. Because this is actually Jose for Brooke and Jeffrey in the morning. I'm not a reporter. I'm on a radio show.
3: What the hell is going on?
4: Your husband, Scott, he set you up. He loves our show, and he wanted us to prank you. He's so proud of you and your cafe.
3: But wait, this isn't real?
4: No, it's not real. And I'm just happy you're not really videotaping homeless people fighting. Okay, thank you for just not doing that.
3: Oh my God, you are welcome. I am just so happy that wasn't on the news.
4: But all kidding aside, Kim, I'd like to come by today and order an uppercut omelet to go. Brooke wants one too.
3: We don't serve those, sorry.
4: Okay, we need to work on your menu.
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5: Good morning from the Traffic One Traffic Center. Traffic still moving smoothly. All clear right now with no accidents, no major congestion. 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From the Traffic One Traffic Center, I'm Patty Steele.
6: With SuperTalk News, I'm JT Mitchell. Mississippi lawmakers are preparing to be called back to the Capitol to redraw the state's legislative maps. This comes as the Secretary of State's office issued a timeline and said they're prepping for maps to be changed back to how they looked in 2022 ahead of the 2027 elections. We caught up with Senate Election Chairman Jeremy England to discuss.
7: I think it's good that Secretary Watson is using that as kind of a benchmark to go ahead and look ahead to that being a possibility. But if we don't get that, we probably will have to go back for a special session maybe sometime in the fall, because next year's election year. And if we're going to redraw our legislative districts and qualifying starts on January 1st, we need maps that we're going to use and go forward with by that time, or else we're going to have to completely redo everything. So I think we'll see something like that.
6: England added that he does not think congressional maps will be brought up until after November's midterms.
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6: Country music star Ella Langley has announced plans for her Dandelion tour, including a stop in Oxford. She's

Langley will take the stage at the SJB Pavilion on Thursday, September 17th, just two nights before Lane Kiffin and LSU come to Oxford to play Ole Miss. 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The Biloxi Shuckers are playoff bound after clinching the first half Southern League South Division title on Sunday with a win over the Columbus Clingstones. While there's still plenty of regular season baseball to play, ending the first half of the season in first place means the Shuckers are an automatic bid to September's playoffs. They'll be back in action tonight against the Montgomery Biscuits. With Super Talk News, I'm JT Mitchell. 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
6: From the Mississippi Power Weather Center, it is going to be a hot day in South Mississippi. Heat index values as high as 105 are expected. Partly cloudy tonight, a slight chance for rain between 7 and midnight. Our overnight low around 78, 80 degrees. Sunny with a mix of clouds tomorrow with a 50% chance for showers and thunderstorms between 1 and 4 tomorrow afternoon. From the Mississippi Power Weather Center, I'm Patty Steele.

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1: any way you could hurry this up and help me out?
2: Is it hours?
3: Oh God, just do your fair share, Seth, okay? Pick up the laundry.
4: What'd you do?
3: Clean your dishes.
2: We're past that point.
3: I'm kidding.
1: We don't even know what he did, but with that type of request, how could we say no? Yeah. Seth, welcome to the show, man.
5: Hey, it's great to be here.
3: Is it? Because it sounds like it's a terrible reason to be here.
2: It sounds like it's crazy to be where you're at.
1: You sound thrilled. Hey,
5: yeah,
1: for sure.
5: You guys are cheaper than therapy, though.
2: We are cheaper.
3: Because we're free.
2: Yeah.
1: Well, what's going on? You have a 6-hour deadline till you're getting kicked out of your girlfriend's place. What happened?
5: Well, I've been dating this girl for a while. It's been about a year. But we've been off and on again the whole time because she doesn't fully trust me yet.
3: Okay, why? Why doesn't she trust you? Is it because of past relationships or is it because of something you did?
1: What's wrong with her that she doesn't trust
2: no,
1: you? That's what Brooke means.
3: Sure.
5: It really is an ex situation because I've been trying to kind of clean things up with my ex.
3: Oh, not her ex.
5: Yeah.
3: I thought it was her ex was a...
2: What do you mean by clean things up?
5: Well, you know, just like get stuff from her, like just exchange stuff that was ours.
2: After the break.
5: Sort of, I'm trying to get closure and fully like move on.
1: Okay, this is an ex that you were in pretty deep with, that you have a lot of roots with, you have to untangle.
5: Yes, we had a long history. It was a 3-year relationship.
4: Oh. Usually you get the closure and move on before you start dating again.
3: No, before you move in with a new girlfriend.
4: Yeah.
3: Because are you living with this new girlfriend?
5: Yes.
4: Okay.
3: Wow.
1: I don't see anything wrong with the choices that you've made in your life, Seth. I support you regardless of what happens.
3: Ooh, okay.
1: although I will admit it is a very, very messy thing that you're describing to us. So why is it causing a problem in your current relationship now?
5: Well, there's just like, we'll find stuff that we know is important to the other person. And so I just feel like I owe it to her to like, get her this stuff, and then that sparks a conversation. Just, how are you? Mm. And then we, like, just start talking about the past.
3: Oh, God.
5: But I'm trying to get over that. And one of the times that I was giving her stuff, Lola had my location on her phone. And so she was asking me about where I was, and she, like, knew about where she lived. So I had to say...
2: Oh, man.
5: Yeah, I was meeting up with her, and she got really upset about it.
2: Yeah.
4: You had to tell the truth.
3: Well, I hope that you were always honest with her when you were there.
5: Well, this is why I'm having an urgent issue today, is I wasn't honest.
2: Oh, you lied.
3: Okay.
1: What were you not honest about this time?
5: Well, so last week, I finally had a Friday night, and we were just exchanging the last few items. Like, this would be it. And I didn't want my girlfriend to be mad. So I asked my buddy to cover for me, and I was like, hey, just like post a photo of me and you hanging out somewhere.
3: This is complicated.
5: Wherever. And I don't know what he misunderstood. I don't know what happened, but he posted this AI photo of me and him with our friends all partying and drinking at a casino table with a hot woman.
3: He's like, yeah, I got your back.
2: Yeah.
3: Okay.
2: This
3: AI.
2: Is
4: okay. maybe he's mad you asked him. He's like, this is how I'm going to get him.
3: I don't think so. I think he just went into AI and said, show me fun boys night out.
2: Bro, you are so right.
5: I guess. I don't know what he put in the thing. But
3: dude.
1: So I'm assuming that your girlfriend Lola saw the picture that your friend posted and that's what set her off?
5: Yes.
3: So what'd she say when she saw the fake photo?
5: Well, she said, why are you out gambling? Who is that woman that you are flirting with?
2: Oh,
5: and
2: gosh.
5: I couldn't even say, well, she's not even real.
2: Yeah. You're stuck, dude.
3: Well, because the answer's worse. Did you?
2: Yeah.
3: Okay, before we get too far into this, did you cheat with your ex?
5: No, I don't think so. Like when?
2: Oh.
1: No, the time.
3: On Friday.
1: Yeah, when you were exchanging your last items. That time.
5: No.
2: I don't believe
3: it's no wonder your girlfriend has trust issues.
4: Yeah, I'm kind of happy she's kicking you out.
1: Okay. You're not helping your trust issues with her after that photo.
2: Yeah.
5: Well, no, she thinks I was gambling at a casino with a hot woman, and really, I was just with my ex.
2: Oh, see, that sounds so
5: I just need to smooth this over,
2: somehow,
5: and we will be good going forward. Like, I feel like this is the last piece.
2: Oh, man.
5: And I just need this to go well, and I don't know if I should admit it.
3: It is really hard for me not to have your girlfriend Lola's back on this one.
2: You want to take the moral high ground.
5: You can have her back. I just want to be able to stay in the house.
3: Okay.
2: So no matter what, you just...
3: It's a problem.
5: You guys should know, too. Like, again, this is over with the ex. Oh. You know, like, we exchanged our last thing.
3: Yeah.
5: Like, I made it clear, like, this is it. We're done.
2: Okay.
3: Yeah.
5: My focus is going to be on Lola.
3: Okay.
2: All right. After a year, he's going to focus on his girlfriend.
3: That he lives with.
4: Yeah.
3: Good. So good of you.
4: Yeah.
3: Man, she's a lucky woman.
4: Yeah.
3: She is a very lucky woman.
2: She is. We just have to show her.
1: We believe in you, is what we're trying to say. And we're going to have great advice when we come back. Call your girlfriend and convince her to not kick you out of your apartment with your awkward Tuesday phone call right after this.
5: Oh, you guys are the best.
1: I don't feel great about it, but let's do it.

0: Tuesday phone call.
1: They say it takes a real man to admit when he's made a mistake. So our listener, Seth, must be Superman with the number of mistakes he's admitting to today. He's been seeing a woman named Lola for about a year now. There's been some trust issues.
2: They live together is an important piece of this.
1: Yeah, and he's also trying to clean things up with his previous relationship. And that untangling process has lasted longer than expected, let's just say.
2: So long.
1: It got a whole lot worse when he asked his buddy to cover for him while he went and picked up the last few items from his ex's place the other night. And his buddy covered by posting an AI-generated photo of them drinking and gambling at a casino with some AI-generated baddie sitting on his lap.
2: Yeah.
1: So, girlfriend saw that pic and didn't love it. To the point where she's about to kick Seth out of their apartment. And that's why he's come to us seeking advice on how to stop that from happening.
2: You know what we never found out? We know Lola's pissed. But what was your response to Lola about that picture, Seth?
3: She did not even let me get a word out about the photo. She just immediately was kicking me out and said, like, I don't want to see you again.
2: Okay, well, so that's the first thing is you need to address that. And you need to say, listen, you didn't give me a chance to explain. It's AI. I'm sure you can tell in that photo. Like, I don't know, one of your buddies has four fingers or somebody's missing a nose.
4: There's always the eyes. The eyes got to look a weird
2: way. Totally.
4: Like
2: totally. But then after that, you need to tell her, however, I need to finally be fully honest with you and let you know that I saw my ex. But it's a good thing because I have complete closure and now I'm fully invested in our relationship.
4: Wow.
3: Okay, I like the first part of what you said a lot better than the second part.
1: Yeah, the first part seems like it might get him back into his apartment. The second part seems like it's going to really
4: the accountability
1: rock the
4: part.
1: Yeah,
2: the truthful part.
1: It's going to really rock the relationship. I mean,
2: but the thing is, what are you going to tell her you were doing Friday if it's not the honest
1: truth?
2: That's
1: like a conversation for another day.
2: I don't think so, Jeff.
4: Well, I actually have an idea what I think you should say.
1: Okay, what do you think, Jose?
4: So you're going to say, yeah, the casino picture, it was real.
2: We're gonna lie.
4: You just didn't see the other pictures, the second picture after it. That was of me ring shopping.
2: You're gonna get engaged based on a lie?
4: No, we're not saying it's an engagement ring, but
1: he was just shopping.
4: Yeah,
1: he
4: I just happened to be shopping for jewelry for my lovely girlfriend.
5: Drunk post casino ring shopping.
4: Yeah.
5: He's romantic.
4: Because he loves her so much, I gotta go get her necklace or something.
1: Seth, what do you think of that?
4: I'm trying to help.
3: Well, I'd have to like get her a ring then, right?
4: No. You just need to get your buddy to make the AI picture of
1: you
4: the ring.
1: Shopping for a ring.
4: Yes, not buying it.
3: Okay.
1: The advice is definitely different between Brooke and Jose, but you can pick and choose whatever you want, Seth.
2: Dude, don't double down online. This is why you're here to begin with. Okay.
3: God, I'm very over this whole situation. I just want to move forward.
2: This whole situation that I made for myself. Yeah.
1: Well, let's just rip off the band-aid now. I'm going to dial your girlfriend. Hopefully she picks up and you two can start talking. Here we go.
6: Okay. Hello?
3: Lola, it's me. Please do not hang up.
6: I don't want to talk to you right now. I really don't need to talk to you right now.
3: Just hold on a second, please.
6: No, I don't want to hold on anymore at all. Like, you lie to me. Like, all the time.
3: No. Listen, you're right. I have been a bad teddy bear, but I'm going to be better, I promise.
6: Don't use, like, kid nicknames on me. Like, I'm over all of this.
3: I understand you have every right to be angry, but please, the least you can do is hear me out.
6: Why? A picture is worth 1,000 words, Seth. Why do I have to hear you out? You're out gambling with your buddies. I don't know who the heck you were with. Looks like you hired some prostitute or something. So, like, what do you want me to hang on for anymore?
3: Don't say that. Please don't say that.
6: What do you mean, don't say that? She has all her breasts hanging out of her dress, and you're all smiling and rolling the dice. Like...
3: Don't talk about her like that. It's not.
6: She's not real. Why? Do you know her? Did you do stuff with her? Like, did you go to your room with her? Like, why are you defending her?
3: I'm not defending her. She doesn't even have feelings.
6: Oh, wow. Okay. This is a new low in your life. She has feelings. She's a beautiful woman. She's human, no. Right?
3: No, you don't understand. She is not a beautiful woman. She's not a real person. She's artificial intelligence. Okay, Dave photoshopped me in the picture.
6: What? Like, why?
2: We're just going to hit it right there, huh?
4: Just can't even. Time to hit it.
2: Oh, yeah. My God. Struggle more. Lola, I am so sorry.
6: What's going on?
1: Yeah, Lola, you're on a radio show right now. We're called Brooke and Jeffrey in the morning.
4: Hi, good morning, Lola. Yes.
6: Why am I on a radio show?
1: Seth is a listener of ours, and he came to us seeking help for this segment we're doing. It's called the Awkward Tuesday Phone Call.
4: He's in a pickle.
2: He's in his own pickle.
1: Yeah. Yes, he's pickled himself.
4: He's brined on his own.
1: He feels terrible about everything that's happened.
6: Mm-hmm. Okay, so honestly confused.
4: Sure.
6: Because, like, I have a radio show calling me.
1: That makes sense.
6: About a picture. So, like, what's the big deal about a fake picture, but it's not a fake picture?
1: Mm-hmm.
6: Like,
1: yeah.
6: Is it a fake picture?
1: You're
6: why
1: getting
6: are you
1: it now.
6: A big deal?
1: Exactly. No, we cleared it up.
4: That's okay. Not clear
2: I think that he needs to explain a little bit more.
5: Where'd he go?
1: Mm-hmm. Seth, are you still there?
3: Yeah.
1: Okay, I feel like everybody in the room agrees. This is your time to shine, bud.
4: Let's keep the story going.
6: Oh, wait, there's more?
2: Oh, well, yeah.
1: It's just some clarity. Some clarity would be nice,
2: There's
1: I think.
2: There's a lot more, Lola.
3: I just want to come clean with you, and I know that this is probably not the best way that I could have done it, and I'm sorry, but...
6: No kidding.
3: Dave really did use AI to create that photo because I didn't want you to get mad at me because I was exchanging stuff with my ex, but it was the last of the stuff. Uh-huh. It was that it. I just needed to get some closure. And I didn't want you to get upset, so I just asked Dave to cover for me.
4: Oh.
6: I don't know whether to be mad at you or, like, just think you're stupid.
2: Yeah. Both things could probably be true.
1: That's allowed.
6: No, that's
3: sorry.
6: Stupid. Like, you made your friend cover for you because I was going to be mad at you, and that made it worse for you.
4: Yep.
6: So you made a lie to cover a lie because you thought I was going to get mad.
4: Jeff, you're right. She does get it.
1: I mean, yeah, you're totally locked into what's going on, Lola.
6: Right.
1: We're just trying to see if maybe there's a chance anywhere in your heart that you could forgive Seth enough to let him back into the apartment.
2: I don't know that we're doing that. I think you're doing that.
6: No.
1: Well,
6: I'll tell you what, everybody.
2: Okay.
6: Get this, okay? Because he has prolonged giving back, and I'm doing little quotation marks in my in the air, stuff to his ex for a year.
2: Yeah.
6: So, like, we're trickling this along with his ex.
2: Mm-hmm.
6: I'm not even mad anymore. Dude, please. I will let you into the apartment to pick up your stuff, but with one condition, and I want it on the air.
4: Uh-oh.
6: I want you to pick up all your stuff.
1: Okay.
6: Like, if you ever put a scent that you might possibly in the foreseeable future say, that might be mine and I'm attached to it, so I have to return it to you, you will take that with you.
4: Oh, I love her.
2: I love her.
6: Seriously, drawing out, handing your stuff back to your ex-girlfriend for a year because what, you're randomly picking one thing? Like, she really loved this pen. I have to go call her and give her back the pen.
1: What I'm hearing is you are allowed back into the apartment and we achieved what we came to get.
4: We did.
1: Seth, you're back in, and it's going to take a year for you to finally move it all out.
2: I think she is very clear. If you don't get your stuff, Seth, then it's going to be garbage.
6: Mm-hmm. Yeah, thank you.
2: Okay.
3: Okay, I mean, when I come over, I just want to sit down and talk about this because I really like you.
6: I can't.
4: Is he starting from the beginning?
1: Seth, you're back in. You did it.
4: You were smooth.
1: Well
2: done. You guys have lived together and you're only I really like you?
6: Yeah. Bye.
4: Bye. Bye. I think I have feelings for you.
1: Oh, teddy bear. Oh, my God.
2: And I think I have a girl crush on Lola.
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7: Good morning from the Traffic One Traffic Center. Traffic still moving along smoothly. We are all clear this morning with no accidents or major congestion. 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From the Traffic One Traffic Center, I'm Patty Steele.
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0: certain incredible animal events and behaviors that are so rare, they only happen once every few years.
1: Like when the locusts come out of the ground,
2: cicadas.
1: Like that type of thing?
0: Yeah, there's cicadas. The mass cicada emergence, it happens every 13 to 17 years.
2: Wow, yeah. Or that's crazy.
0: A salmon returning back to the same stream where it spawned 5 years later.
1: That is insane to me.
2: Yeah, penguins. Penguins go the whole world.
1: Gosh, crazy.
0: And then, of course, there's the rarest phenomenon.

0: of all, when a listener comes on the show and actually beats Brooke in trivia.
1: Oh. Am I like the decaying salmon swimming upstream with my last breath?
0: Pretty much. It's okay. An extraordinary anomaly of Mother Nature, and only a lucky few get to witness it firsthand. Today could be that day in a brand new round of trivia coming up at 8:10.

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1: The abominable snowman.
2: Yeah.
1: I don't know. I'm switching monsters here.
2: Let's just send you out of the studio. And Kevin, don't tell Brooke we said this, but we all support you in this room.
3: Your secret is safe with me.
2: Okay. We're not supposed to say that out loud, but secretly it's true.
4: And legally, okay. If any lawyers or cops are listening, I don't have a lot of money on this, Kevin.
3: Got it. Okay.
2: Wink.
3: We're good.
2: Perfect. Everything's above board. Let's get to the game. 30 seconds to answer as many questions as possible. If you don't know when you could say pass, you have to beat Brooke outright if you want to win. Are you ready?
3: Ready.
2: Your time starts now. On this day in 1989, Batman was released in theaters. Michael Keaton played Batman. What Hollywood legend played the Joker?
3: Jack Nicholson.
2: Year after year, what's the highest selling food item at Disneyland?
3: Turkey leg.
2: In the Olympics, speed skaters race which way? Clockwise or counterclockwise?
3: Counterclockwise.
2: What female Avenger is the only superhero that can calm down the Hulk?
3: Scarlett Johansson.
4: Do we take that in hand?
2: It's not the character, unfortunately.
3: Oh,
2: we would have needed that. Sorry, Kevin.
4: That
2: Brooke's back in studio, though. And this summer, actually, Kevin's going to be traveling to the land of windmills and stroop waffles.
4: Oh!
2: Same place Jose went to a few months ago, Amsterdam.
4: Bro.
2: And it says you're taking a 7-day cruise after that to Norway.
1: Cool.
3: That's true.
4: Wow.
1: What fjord are you excited to see?
3: Ooh, good question. I do have the kids with me, so I think Amsterdam first. Well, we're gonna go to the Anne Frank house, so that's gonna be a little sad. But
4: yeah, you know. And there's no talking allowed. I don't know if you knew this, but I didn't even go in because once I found that out, I was like, oh,
1: impossible.
4: Yeah, that's impossible. That's literally torture for me.
3: I can't.
4: But that
3: see
4: was probably
3: climbing
4: a bad thing to say there. I really
1: that
4: apologize.
1: That's not good timing.
4: Did not mean that at all.
2: Sorry. What were you saying, Kevin?
3: I just him going up those stairs laughing would probably be really eerie.
4: Yeah, that would be even more insulting.
2: Freak everybody
4: like
2: out.
4: Yeah. So have fun.
2: Yeah.
1: I probably should just not go to any sort of historical places.
4: Yeah. Period. But what I did do in Amsterdam, if you want to sound like you speak the language, just add N to everything. So, we're going to the food hall and we're going to play basketball and people just, that's kind
2: they
4: of
2: understand.
4: How it really works. Yeah.
2: That's cool.
3: Just so I've been practicing my Norwegian through Duolingo, so I got some good, like, fun little phrases like Tusen Takk.
4: I don't know what that means. Do we have to beep that?
2: Yeah, I feel like we need to contact the FCC about whatever was just spoken.
1: That meant the water is cold.
2: Ah.
3: Yeah.
2: And then we're finishing it with
4: he winked.
2: One Night in Iceland, which sounds like a 50 Shades of Grey sequel, so you be careful over there.
3: Yeah, we'll just leave the kids in the hotel room, and my wife and I will just go out in the town.
4: Good find name. A hot spring.
2: All right. you have an awesome summer plan, but now it is Brooke's turn. Brooke, are you ready?
1: Yes.
2: Your time starts now. On this day in 1989, Batman was released in theaters. Michael Keaton played Batman. What Hollywood legend played the Joker?
1: Jack Nicholson.
2: Year after year, what's the highest selling food item at Disneyland?
1: The churros.
2: In the Olympics, speed skaters race which way? Clockwise or counterclockwise?
1: Counterclockwise.
2: What female Avenger is the only superhero that can calm down the Hulk?
1: Wonder Woman.
2: What part of the body does marrow come from?
1: Your bones.
2: Why'd you say it like that?
1: Your bones.
2: All right, we got our answers in. Let's go to the scoreboard. We'll check out how you both did with our own Jose.
5: Wiggle, wiggle, wiggle, wiggle, wiggle, yeah. Wiggle, wiggle, wiggle, wiggle, wiggle, yeah.
4: Yeah!
2: Bolaños.
4: Yeah. Rest in peace, bro. Kevin, you got 2 correct today.
3: Boo.
2: You have to say it in the Dutch way or else he can't understand.
3: Two in.
4: There it is, yeah. Oh, Kevin got 2 in. Brooke, you have in 4.
2: Kevin, I'm sorry, man. Let's go over the answers for everybody. On this day in 1989, Batman was released in theaters. Michael Keaton was Batman, and the Joker was Jack Nicholson.
4: Yes.
1: That is such a good movie.
3: Yeah.
2: Iconic.
4: It really is.
2: Year after year, highest selling food item at Disneyland are the churros.
1: I want one right now.
3: Turkey leg. It should be the turkey
4: They're
3: leg.
4: They're so good. I love the turkey
1: leg. How many turkey legs can you eat?
4: Yeah,
1: like,
4: exactly.
1: You can eat a lot.

0: could fly off the shelves.
1: In the Olympics.
2: That's a good point.
1: Speed skaters race counterclockwise. Female Avenger, that's the only superhero who can calm down the Hulk, is Black Widow due to their strong connection. Wonder Woman is DC, by the way, Brooke.
3: Oh, well, okay.
2: That was Scarlett Johansson, though. That's right.
1: That was correct. Half a point.
0: The name.
1: And marrow comes from inside of your bones.
3: Mm, delicious.
1: Like Brooke said. So, Kevin, it wasn't enough to win today, but just for being here, you're going to get some Brooke and Jeffrey swag from us, okay?
3: All right.
2: Sounds great.
0: Hey.
2: Thank you.
1: You have fun. Come back and do it again soon. We're going to do a phone tap right after this.
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5: Good morning from the Traffic One Traffic Center. We've had a good morning so far, and it continues with no accidents or major congestion. Feeling that first real heat of the season? If your AC is struggling now, it's not going to survive July. Don't ignore all the warning signs. 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Don't sweat the heat. Call Keith. From the Traffic One Traffic Center, I'm Patty Steele.
6: I'm JT Mitchell with Super Talk News, brought to you by Mama Justice. If you get injured in an accident, call Mama Justice for a free consultation at 662-883-6262. Police are investigating after a body was found in a Jackson Creek on Monday evening. JPD was making a traffic stop just before 6 p.m. when a pedestrian told officers there was a body in White Oak Creek on Atkins Boulevard near the old Virginia College. When they arrived, they found an unidentified black male in the water wearing a black shirt and black shorts. The fire department pulled his body from the creek. It's now been transferred to the state medical examiner for an autopsy. Damage numbers are beginning to come in after severe storms and flooding impacted the southern part of the state. According to Governor Tate Reeves, at least 47 homes and 50 public roadways were damaged. Those numbers are expected to go up as assessments continue.
7: Hello, I'm Sean Tindall, Commissioner of the Mississippi Department of Public Safety. Since 2021, Mississippi has seen a 25% reduction in fatalities involving crashes with commercial motor vehicles. Many of those crashes could have been avoided. DPS, through its MHP's Motor Carrier Unit and the Commercial Transportation Enforcement Division, is partnering with Big Rig Truckers to conduct safety checks across our state for the Trooper and Trucker Safety Initiative. The Department of Public Safety and the Federal Motor Carrier Safety Administration are working together to keep our highways safe for everyone. 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
6: The college baseball season wrapped up Monday night with Oklahoma being crowned national champions. The Sooners dominated North Carolina 13-2 in Game 3 of the College World Series Finals. As for how our teams in Mississippi ended up, Ole Miss made it all the way to the College World Series but was eliminated in the opening days. Mississippi State fell in the Super Regional round, while Southern Miss dropped its home regional. We caught up with USM skipper Christian Ostrander to recap his team's year.
8: You know, what we did this year was pretty good direction, positive direction, to get a 9 national seed and to host another regional. Very, very hard to do. So something, that direction was really good. Now, obviously, you just want to, you know, finish that. You want to be able to celebrate on your field when that time comes.
6: Ostrander said his staff is currently working the transfer portal, but NIL price tags are, quote, astronomical. I'm JT Mitchell.

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5: From the Mississippi Power Weather Center, looks like we're going to start getting those afternoon showers. We're expecting one or two later this afternoon. Highs today in the upper 90s. Heat index values today as high as 105. It's going to be a little breezy, but stay cool and hydrated. Partly cloudy tonight. A slight chance of rain between 7 and midnight. From the Mississippi Power Weather Center, I'm Patty Steele.

0: It's Brooke and Jeffrey in the morning, and on this show, we pride ourselves on coming up with pranks that are unique, different, and highly creative. But not this one.
1: No,
0: we've done this idea three different times to three different people already.
2: If it's broke, don't fix it, Jeff.
0: Yeah, because it's simple, and we always get a funny reaction where we call someone and say we're one of his 800 Facebook friends, and we want to wish him a happy birthday.
2: Yes. I do love this concept.
0: Yeah, even though we've never actually met before or even spoken to them, they are super important in our lives. And that's what we do in your phone tap right now.
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4: Hello.
0: Rodney J.
4: Who's this?
0: Happy birthday, brother! Oh my god!
4: Thanks. Who's this?
0: It's your birthday, man!
4: Yeah, it is.
0: Yeah!
4: I'm at work.
0: It's Clint from Facebook.
4: So you work at Facebook? I'm a little confused.
0: No, that's good. No, you accepted my friend request in 2015. Remember?
4: I don't.
0: Don't worry. I remember. I sure do. It was highlight of my year, actually.
5: No.
4: Okay, so you're being serious?
0: 100%. And by the way, those Cabo pics that you posted from your trip in 2022, that looked like such a good time. You have to tell me, like, how was that hotel?
4: Hey, Clint.
0: Yeah.
4: I'm at work right now, so maybe you could send the birthday greeting on Facebook, since that's how we know each other.
0: I know I've done that in other years, so I just thought, this time, why not just call you up directly and, like, wish you happy birthday face-to-face? You put a little personal touch on it.
4: Well, we're on the phone, but...
0: Right. Well, sorry, you know what I mean. Yeah, that's you. You're always calling me out. I love that about you.
4: You and I have never had an interaction, pal. So, like, you gotta put yourself in my shoes.
0: Okay.
4: This is a little unnerving, getting a call from somebody I don't know who says they know me from Facebook, and I can't be sure.
0: I hear you loud and clear there, pal. But, again, you're saying that we're not friends. We are Facebook friends. Oh. So
4: that doesn't mean so much to me. Sounds like it means more to you.
0: Well, yeah, it does. Actually, you know who it means probably the most to? Is Deb.
4: Mm. I don't know if you're joking with me right now.
0: You don't remember Deb? You became Facebook friends with her in 2013.
4: Oh. Hey, Clint, if I tell you I don't remember somebody, I'm not lying to you about it. I don't know who. I don't know Deb.
0: Well, I have a little surprise for you, bud.
6: Hey, Deb? Deb!
4: Deb!
6: Yeah,
4: I don't want to talk yet.
6: Get over here.
7: Yeah, what's up?
4: I don't want to talk to anybody. Hey,
0: you're not going to believe who is on the phone right now.
7: What?
6: Who? It's Rodney from Facebook.
4: No.
7: What?
4: I'm at work.
7: Rodney?
0: Yeah, it's his birthday.
7: Oh, my God.
0: Yeah, happy birthday.
2: Hey, it's Deb.
4: Hi. I don't know you.
2: Oh, my God. When Clint said he was going to surprise you with this, I was like, I'm in.
4: Did he tell you that I don't know him either? I don't know either one of you. I don't know why you're making this call.
2: He's just as funny as he is on Facebook.
6: Yeah, what'd he say?
2: He said he didn't know us. Oh. Like, I haven't liked every one of his pictures for the last 5 years.
6: Same.
4: Man, I'm not even on. I haven't been on my Facebook account in 3 years. Like, who's even using Facebook?
0: Okay, you can stop joking around now. It's like, just us.
2: Like, we didn't just get the notification that it's your birthday.
0: Only the closest friends get that.
4: No, everybody gets that.
2: Everybody that you love.
0: Yeah, sure.
4: Listen, I'm at freaking work right now. Like, I don't have time for this, man.
0: Oh, you're at work? Okay, so do you want us to, like, come over so that we can all celebrate together?
4: No.
0: I mean, I know Deb's not supposed to drink anymore on her lunch breaks, but she could probably make an exception this time, right, Deb?
2: I'm going to go get the blender right now.
0: Blender party! All right. So I just cleared up. You still work at that insurance place, right, over on 45th?
4: What?
0: We'll meet you out in the parking lot.
2: Oh, right next to your blue Acura.
4: What's happening?
0: Yeah. Oh my God! Party by his blue Acura.
4: How the f*** do you know what I drive?
2: We'll be there in like 20 minutes, just chanting your name. You'll be able to hear us, Rodney, Rodney, Rodney. Yeah. You're drinking some more.
4: I don't know how you guys know where I work or what I drive, but this is completely fucked up. I want to be clear with you. I do not want you coming to my place of employment, and I don't even want you on my Facebook.
0: Yeah, okay.
2: Hey, dude, let's invite Brian, his buddy Brian.
0: Oh, yeah, we should.
6: should tell him to come and party too.
7: Oh, he's talking me down, especially since he's the one that set him up for this prank phone call.
0: Oh my God, what? Full circle.
4: What the hell?
0: Yeah, dude.
4: No.
0: You're on the radio right now with Brooke and Jeffrey in the morning. We're doing a phone tap on you, man.
7: Hey! Oh. Your friend Brian emailed us.
1: Brian.
7: He wanted to say happy birthday.
6: Rodney.
4: This actually was a pretty fun birthday prank. I like that. Thank you.

0: It's always interesting to me that we have just as many guys listen to our show as we do ladies.
1: Actually, yeah. On our podcast, we have more male listeners.
2: Yeah.
3: Really?
0: And if that's because women are forcing their spouses to listen at the threat of withholding love, then you know what? So be it.
1: Oh, not just that we're entertaining?
0: No.
2: That can't be it.
0: Have you heard
2: our show? Sorry.
0: We all know by now, ladies don't have to approach anyone on the dating apps.
4: No.
0: They're pretty much flooded with messages 24/7. Mm-hmm. So the big question that we always ask here is, how does a guy cut through all the clutter and get himself noticed?
2: Yeah.
1: The guy-to-girl ratio on a dating app is not good.
0: Yeah, and our listener Connor says he's figured out a great conversation opener that nobody else was using and says it has an extremely high success rate.
1: Oh, interesting.
0: Connor, okay. Are you sure you want to give away your secrets to the world right here on the show?
5: Honestly, no, but your producer's kind of telling me I have to do that if I want to be here.
1: That's good. Yeah. Our producer can be kind of scary. We get it. Yeah. So,
0: he makes me do a lot of stuff I don't want to do either, Connor, so I completely understand. Now, time to wipe away those tears. Give it up. What's your secret?
5: So I don't send any words at all.
4: Any words?
0: I'm with you. Women hate words.
1: Yeah.
0: Words, huge turnoff. Am I right, Alexis?
2: Oh, yeah.
0: Especially
2: men's
0: all
2: the way.
0: Words. Yes.
3: What do you do, like punctuation marks?
5: It's emojis, dude. You send emojis because it leads to a response.
4: Oh. Eventually she'll be like, why are you only...
1: Because you're like trying to decode what you're attempting to say. Are there specific emojis that you use?
5: Oh, yeah. There's a specific group of emojis.
1: Okay.
5: Ready?
0: Okay, yeah.
4: Nice.
5: Man emoji, woman emoji, sushi emoji, dance emoji, music emoji, gift box emoji, equal sign, question mark emoji.
1: What was the last one before question mark?
4: Equal sign.
1: Oh, and then question mark. Okay.
0: Women love math equations, right, Alexis? Like an algebra problem.
2: Yeah, you could take that out.
0: Oh, okay.
4: Equal sign.
1: I'm sorry, from those emojis, that is a fancy first date that you just planned.
4: Great first date, sushi and dancing?
1: Yeah,
0: for people who aren't emoji literate, can you like translate what exactly you're saying in it?
5: Okay, so it translates to a guy and a girl. We get sushi, we dance, and also there's a little something special. What do you think?
4: Yeah.
0: Okay.
4: Even if it's a tiny gift, the fact that you have a gift box looks really cool. The big gold box on the emoji.
1: Unless it's like that old SNL song about what's in the box.
2: I prefer an ice cream emoji over a gift, but it's just me.
5: No, but it always elicits a response. Either people send back like emojis of their own, like they get it.
4: Yeah.
5: Or they're like, sorry, what was that? And at least I've got somebody talking to me, even if they didn't get it.
1: Okay. Yeah.
4: Well, then she asks for clarification. Then you can formally ask her out.
1: Okay, so you do this to hundreds of women, and one you actually went on a date with.
5: Yes, I did this to Nikki. I was able to get her number, and we met up, and we did that date.
1: Oh, you did
0: do
1: the date.
0: Okay, and you said her name is Nikki. That's the woman that we're going to be calling her. How did your date go?
5: It was great. We did exactly what I said we were going to do. We did sushi.
4: Nice.
5: We went dancing. And then I took her out, paid for drinks afterwards.
1: Oh, wait. Nice. Where was the present? You put a present box in there.
5: The present is like, I'm going to let you in on my secret spot.
1: Oh.
4: Is it like one of those fun bars with really cool drinks? Like,
1: did she like that present?
5: She liked it. She thought it was cool.
4: Okay. So the vibes were up.
0: Yeah. How was the connection between you two?
5: Look, I thought it was great. There was no, like, moment where it felt like a kiss was right, but I felt like we were vibing the whole time. I obviously listen to these sometimes, and you're always like, okay, what you mess up? And I will tell you right now, the awkward thing came from her and not from me.
1: Ooh.
5: I still want to go on our second date, but there was a point where she called me Martin.
1: Martin?
4: Oh, no.
1: Wait, what's your name?
4: I forgot your name.
0: Yeah, Brooke has forgotten your name.
1: So did Jose.
0: You're going to have to remind us.
5: No, it's not just she forgot, dude. Martin is her ex.
1: Oh God, man. I bet she felt so bad.
4: Yeah.
5: She said she did. We had fun with it. I cracked a joke or two about it.
4: But still.
5: I thought it was all good. But now it's been like a week and a half, and I haven't heard anything.
0: Yes, it's awkward to be called by the ex's name, but it's also kind of a good sign that she's seeing you in a romantic way, and it's unlocking that door to, like, old romantic flings.
4: Okay.
2: That's a stretch.
1: Yeah,
0: I have to stretch. So.
1: Yeah, I mean, do you think that she's not over her ex?
5: I mean, that's my first thought, for sure. But I hope that that's not the case, because we had a good time.
4: Yeah.
5: I would like to see her again. And also, like, if you're not over your ex, fine, but you're gonna ghost me for that?
1: Well, I mean, maybe she thinks it's kind, right? Like, maybe she thinks, like, I should leave this guy alone.
5: Ghosting is never the kindest option.
1: I mean, I agree. I don't disagree with that. But what happened at the very end of the night?
5: I was like, hey, this has been so much fun. I hope to see you again. We gave each other a hug.
0: And how many times have you called her? How many times have you texted her?
5: Well, obviously, I hit her with some emojis.
0: Okay.
5: And then I left one voicemail. I'm trying to not be, like, weird about it.
1: Now, did you leave the voicemail saying your real name? Because maybe she doesn't remember it. No. Maybe you should have called yourself Martin.
5: Oh, that is rough if that's true.
4: Yeah. Don't do that.
0: And voicemails are a little bit ass, especially if you hear the loser line segment on our show. Yeah. It's always a risk to leave one.
1: No, I think voicemails are fine if they're short and they end quickly.
2: Yeah.
1: That's the same thing I just said twice. Yes. But you know what I mean.
0: Just like your lovemaking. Short, end it quickly. Get in, get out, get done.
1: Hey, leave them wanting more.
0: There
1: Jeff.
0: You go. So we're going to reach out to Nikki. Hopefully she answers and we'll find out. Is it really just because she called you her ex's name on the date, or is something else happening when we come back for your second date update?
5: Thanks, guys.
0: Right after this.
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7: Good morning from the Traffic One Traffic Center. 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Traffic moving smoothly with no accidents, no major congestion. 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
1: Oh, yeah. So mysterious, Jeff.
4: No one can crack the code, Jeff.
0: That's where we're at now. I've conferred with my co-host, Jose Sherlock Homeboy, and Brooke What's Up Watson. They told me, we don't know enough about this date.
4: We're just more investigating, you see.
1: I think we know quite a bit, though. Well, like,
4: Brooke, you gotta do the voice.
1: Oh, I think we know quite a bit.
4: Yeah.
0: Not quite enough, though. Our only lead is that Nikki called Connor by her ex-lover's name.
4: Nobody
0: named Martin, but that's all we know. Mm-hmm. We don't even know what they spoke about. Any childhood memories? Did they play the game Pasta or Rasta?
1: What is that game?
4: Oh, man, you haven't played Pasta or Rasta?
1: No.
0: You haven't lived on a first date. No.
1: I haven't even lived, apparently.
4: We're going to throw some reggae on and play later.
0: Okay. Connor, can you tell us what was the gab about that night? What did you speak about?
5: Oh, man, I feel like it was pretty basic first date stuff. Like, stuff that happened to us when we were kids. I was like, oh, I have this scar on my arm. Honestly, now that we're talking about it, I'm like, am I basic?
1: Am I basic? It's okay.
4: It's kind of good there wasn't a big crazy moment.
1: I don't know. You're a man that's willing to take a woman dancing, and that is not basic. Many men are scared of dancing.
5: I'll take that, but our conversation maybe wasn't as, like, I don't know. It wasn't like we looked up at the stars and contemplated our existence together.
1: Yeah, but you communicated with those dance moves, I bet.
4: Yeah, those hips don't lie, brother.
1: Yeah, that's right.
0: Still, no pasta or rasta, so that kind of fell short. But let's reach out to Nikki here. We'll see if she picks up, and hopefully she has some answers for
1: and
0: us.
1: And if she doesn't, let's play the game, because I'm really curious how this game works.
0: It's not appropriate for radio.
1: Oh.
4: Yeah, Brooke, it's like spin the bottle.
1: I was going to guess penne.
0: Okay.
4: I already know what you're talking about.
1: Oh.
0: You would want that penne anyway.
4: Yeah, I know, right, Jeff?
0: Here, let's just call Nikki here. Hopefully we get out of this awkwardness. Here we go.
20: Hello?
0: Hey, is this Nikki?
20: Yeah, this is Nikki. Who's this?
0: Hey, Nikki, you're on a radio show called Brooke and Jeffrey in the Morning.
1: What's up, Nikki?
4: Hey, what up, Nikki? Good morning.
1: Show's here.
20: Why are you calling me?
0: Sorry to interrupt you. I'm not sure if you're busy or something, but we're doing a segment on our show. It's called the Second Date Update.
20: I'm so sorry. I gotta go.
1: Honestly, it'll take less than 3 minutes.
0: Lucky for you, we're not doing our big segment Pasta or Rasta.
4: Yeah.
0: Super
4: that
0: highly
4: takes
0: rated.
4: A while. Yeah. This is quick.
1: I'm actually kind of excited.
20: Okay.
0: Yeah.
1: Because
0: the Second Date Update is where one of our listeners has asked us to help get some answers for why you're not responding to his emoji texts and your voicemail messages.
20: Oh my God. Why would he do that?
1: You know what we're talking about immediately when we say emoji?
0: Yeah, Connor.
20: Yeah, I know about the emojis, but, like, why would he call a radio station and, like, get you guys involved? Like, I'm confused.
4: So he wants to hear back from you.
0: Yeah, because he told us the story about your date and said he's reached out a few times hoping to get a second one. That has not happened, and he's not sure why.
20: Well, I don't know what he told you guys, but I had a little bit of an embarrassing moment on the date.
0: Yeah, we heard about the moment where you called him by your ex-boyfriend's name, Martin.
1: It's fine. It sounds like he didn't even, like, care that much.
0: Mm-hmm. But, I mean, there could have been more moments on the date that might have turned you off. Like, we just don't know, and Connor wants some honesty and clarification on the situation. That's why we're calling.
20: Yeah, I mean, actually, it was just that. I mean, if I'm going to be honest with you guys about something, it was that moment.
1: Yeah.
0: That'd be hard.
1: But it sounds like you guys joked about it. After you called him the wrong name, he, like, made light of it.
20: I tried to laugh it off, but to tell you guys the truth, Martin is not my ex's name.
0: Wait.
1: What?
0: What?
4: Oh. What?
0: That's what you said.
4: Who's Martin?
20: Yeah, no, I know. I had to make it up.
1: Why? Oh. Who's Martin?
20: Okay, so his eyebrows are the bushiest eyebrows I've ever seen, and so...
1: Wait, are you talking about Martin right now, or are you talking about our listener?
0: Your date with Connor.
20: I'm talking about Connor.
0: Connor?
20: Like, he has the same eyebrows as Martin Scorsese. He actually makes Martin's look thin, and I put him in my phone with that, and I guess I got so used to seeing that name on my phone, texting
0: Oh God.
20: That... Yeah.
0: So...
4: It was a roast.
1: Wait, you saved him as like Martin Scorsese eyebrow boy or something in your phone?
20: I said Martin eyebrows.
4: Yeah.
20: And in the pictures, you put really tall. Like you saw they were bushy, hence me putting him in my phone as Martin eyebrows.
4: But they're worse in person?
20: I couldn't stop looking at them. It was like a bad accident that you can't stop looking at.
4: Oh!
0: Okay.
2: Can we stop now,
0: you're walking yourself into bad territory.
4: Is it connected like one caterpillar?
0: No, I don't think we need to get any more details
1: on
0: that.
1: She doesn't know what's going on.
0: I don't want to hurt any more feelings, especially because Martin...
1: Connor.
0: He's on the other line listening to this, Nikki.
1: That hurts.
20: Shut up. Seriously?
0: I have to talk because I'm on the radio, but he's there.
20: Guys.
1: Sorry.
20: Really?
0: Connor, are you there?
3: Oh, man. Yeah, I'm not really sure what to say.
1: Oh, buddy.
4: Oh, brother.
1: I bet you have great eyebrows, Connor.
3: Yeah, they're great eyebrows. They're very full. Like, people are into it.
1: Big eyebrows are in.
20: Yeah, but this is beyond the trend.
4: But isn't there a preference for every different people?
3: You don't have to make it
20: work. That's why we date. That's why we date, because everybody has different preferences. And I'm sorry, Connor, you're a nice-looking guy, but your brows are too much. Like, I could not even focus enough to remember your real name versus the name I've been calling you in my phone.
4: I'm imagining, Bert from
1: How do you apologize for being mean and then double down on it?
20: Is honesty mean? I mean, listen, I didn't call me and do this, okay? Connor knew what he was getting into. He was ready, I guess, for the truth. And
4: that's true.
0: Yeah. Yeah. We do appreciate your honesty, Nikki. I mean...
4: We really do. That's what we asked.
0: I don't necessarily love what you're saying.
4: Yeah.
2: Like, ghosting might have been better.
0: But, at least she's being truthful for the reason. I would think, though, that eyebrows are something that you could easily change.
1: No, you don't want to change who you're dating,
2: likes them,
1: Jeff.
3: Yeah. I mean, I'm happy with how I look.
4: That's good, man.
1: Good for you.
3: I'm just baffled that it took coming to the radio to hear this.
20: I was trying to be nice.
4: Yeah.
20: You put me in this spot, and now you know.
3: Ghosting is never nice. That's not a kindness.
0: Would it have felt nice if she said the reason I said is because you remind me you look like Martin Scorsese?
1: Why couldn't
0: would that
1: she
0: feel
1: have,
0: good?
1: She could have just said, you know what? I'm so sorry. I just don't feel an attraction here. That's all she had
3: to
1: say.
3: That would have been fine. But also, if she said I look like Martin Scorsese, I would have been like, hell yeah, I do. Tight.
1: Yeah, good for you. I love Connor.
20: I mean, I'm sorry. Guys, I got to go to work.
0: She feels bad.
20: Late,
0: okay.
20: I'm sorry, Connor. Best of luck. If you need a brown person, I have someone really good. I'm more than happy to give her number to Connor.
3: She's really good.
20: I'm not doubling down. I'm trying to help. I want Connor to find a nice woman and get the brows together.
4: Date,
1: maybe? That is so insulting.
0: A little bit. So, look, I normally would never do this, but in the spirit of truthfulness and honesty, Connor, I'm going to call it open season. Is there anything you would like to critique about Nikki in return?
1: No.
0: Just to even the playing field.
4: Uh-oh.
0: Up to you, Connor.
1: Okay, when she goes low, you go high, Connor.
0: No, what's above the eyebrows that you can call?
3: No, I'm above it, man. You know what I mean? Like, I'm not sorry for the way that I look. I think she looks great. I would have been happy to go on a second date, but not
4: good
3: the girl.
4: Guy.
0: Just good great. Yikes.
1: What a great guy. You're missing out, Nikki.
3: Yeah, so take that.
20: I didn't do anything wrong.
4: He called her.
20: I've now been embarrassed on the radio.
0: Oh, you've been embarrassed.
20: Yes. He's just really embarrassed, guys. I can't deal with this. No next date. I'm deleting every app for dating. I'm taking a break.
4: Oh, God.
1: Oh,
4: see,
1: wow.
4: One of the reasons people don't answer random calls.
0: Okay, it's good that she was able to make this entire thing about her. So, Nikki, well done.
20: I don't appreciate that.
1: Yeah.
0: Oh,
20: and
0: no.
20: Connor, just FYI, the next time you go ahead and send someone all these crazy emojis and there's a gift in there, why don't you just bring a gift and not be a cheap ass?
1: Oh.
4: Wow.
1: So, I guess it wasn't just the eyebrows.
2: Yeah.
20: Not just the eyebrows.
0: All right, well, we started with really not knowing much at the beginning of this, what went wrong, and now we know it was just a couple of eyebrows.
1: Hey, what's up?

0: the owner of the old Kabuki Theater and find out who isn't dating the wrong person.
1: Like, Zoinks' eyebrows were, like, super hairy.
0: I knew it, Scoob.

0: feel bad whenever I hear stories about people getting catfished by people online
1: who are
0: like posing as celebrities.
2: Mm-hmm. Oh, man.
0: I mean, thankfully for me, I matched with the real Hillary Duff on Tinder.
1: Oh, and, yes.
0: It's going great.
1: That's good. Wow. I mean, awesome. You haven't met in person yet, but that's okay, right?
0: But she says once I convert $80,000 into Bitcoin and wire it to her, then she can pay her negotiation fees for her new movie contract.
1: I see.
0: And she's going to fly me out to Hollywood to walk the red carpet with her.
1: Wow. You are such a hero.
2: While she's touring.
1: All for the Duff.
0: Seriously. Yeah. But not everybody is lucky as lucky as me.
1: Oh, yeah.
0: In fact, we have a listener who admits they pretended to be somebody else online.
2: Oh, no.
0: And what happened from it changed their life forever.
1: Whoa.
0: In a good way?
2: Huh. No way. So maybe, like you're about to happen.
0: Yeah, kind of like me. This might be my story. We'll hear it in a brand new Mass Speaker coming up at 9:10.

0: text to 78592 says, I started learning German on Duolingo. Hey. I have zero intention of ever visiting Germany. Mm-hmm. I did it just so I could look street evangelists dead in the eye and pretend I don't speak English.
1: You would think you'd want to pick a language of a place you wanted to visit, though.
0: That'd be more helpful, probably. Yeah. We don't sprechen the Deutsch here, but we do sprechen your confessions on the mass speaker.
2: Ooh.
0: While we change your voice to help keep you anonymous for it, and we've got a guy on the phone who wants to come clean using the fake name Mike today. Oh. So, Michael, welcome to the Showenstoppen.
3: Oh, Michaelin.
0: How are you, my friend?
1: Das ist stimmt.
4: Hey, how's it going, guys?
1: Oh, good.
0: It's
1: good.
0: The voice changer is on. You are our mass speaker. Whenever you're ready, in English or whatever language you want, let's hear your confession.
4: I'm so good to hear you English today.
0: Perfect.
1: Okay. All right.
3: Don't make it easier on some of the listeners.
0: Right. I think so. What do you got?
4: Yeah, so a few years ago, I was on the dating apps. And I was not thriving. My bio was like, I'm 5'9", I love board games, bike rides.
3: That's like the opposite of like hot 6'1".
1: It's interesting that you started with, you led with board games is maybe part of the issue.
4: Yeah, basically it wasn't the coolest profile. So literally no woman matched with me ever.
0: See, that's why you can't be honest on those things. Not fully honest. You got to stretch the truth a little bit.
1: Well, I mean, it's like a job resume, right?
4: Yeah. All in all, it was really difficult for me to process because I'm not an ugly guy. I think I can bring a lot to the table, but I wasn't really given a chance.
1: Uh-huh. Yeah.
4: So out of pure frustration, I created a fake dating profile, and I was actually using photos from this dude I went to college with.
3: The person you're catfishing with.
4: Yeah, he's a tall dude. He's like 6'3". He has great hair. He's muscular. Great teeth. All the things that seems like women love. So,
1: but what are you going to do? Like, you create this fake profile, but you can never meet up with these people. So what's the point?
4: I knew what I was doing wasn't right, but, like, I didn't really care, to be honest. I just kind of wanted to get out of this, like, mental funk. And, of course, you know, on the first day, I get, like, 70 matches from women.
1: Doesn't that feel... I feel like that'd feel worse.
5: Yeah.
1: Dang it.
3: It is me. It's my face.
0: Yeah. Or it's just people being superficial in general. Not just women. It's all people are.
3: Yeah.
0: Well, we only want the best of the best.
1: That's dating apps, right?
3: Yeah, that's what it is.
0: But it probably didn't feel... I don't know how it felt. How did it feel to you, Mike?
4: Well, it felt great because I didn't even have to be clever or funny. I didn't even have to be nice to them. And all the women wanted to meet up with me, so...
3: Oh my gosh, this is so true.
0: So what do you do when they want to meet up?
1: Yeah.
4: Well, so actually, for a while, I kind of was just stalling. But then, I actually would go and meet them in person.
1: What? So
0: really?
1: You would show up as yourself and not the 6-foot...
5: So you would catfish a bunch of women?
4: Yeah. Well, yeah, basically. I mean, they'd see me and realize I wasn't the 6-foot guy from the photos. And then, of course, I'd never hear from them again.
1: Yeah. I mean, that's a giant walking red flag.
3: I mean, you hit it off. You met on a lie. Like, it's hard to build a relationship off that.
1: I mean, is this your confession that you were catfishing people for a bit?
4: Well, there is more, though. So I kept doing this for months.
1: Oof.
4: So eventually I matched with this really gorgeous girl, and she was like a 10 out of a 10. Like, adventurous, funny, down to earth.
1: Aww.
4: And we started talking and texting every night.
1: What's going through your mind? You're making this crazy connection with a person, and you're not even who you say you are.
5: Like, this is worse that it lasts longer than talking.
3: Yeah.
4: At this point, I actually really did start feeling guilty, you know, because I really started catch feelings, and I felt bad. So one night I tell her, like, look, I really like you. I want to hang out. But before we do, I think we need a video chat.
1: Ooh.
4: You know, kind of looking out for her.
0: What does she say?
1: Yeah, I don't think you're the good guy in this situation, buddy.
3: Yeah.
1: But yeah, what'd she say?
4: Well, she definitely thought it was a weird request, but she agreed to it. So I FaceTime her. As it's ringing, I've never been like more nervous, and I'm thinking she's about to see my real face, and she's probably gonna hate me.
3: Yeah.
4: And the call connects, and I'm like, "What the hell?" And it's not the model-looking girl from the photos that I was talking to.
3: What?
1: You were both catfishing each other?
3: Oh my god!
4: Wild, right?
5: Wait, but why would she answer a video?
1: Because she would have to own up to it at some point.
3: Yeah. She was in the same. I bet she's feeling the same feeling.
0: Already been talking for weeks at that point.
3: Oh my God.
0: So what happens when you see that you're both not who you say you were?
4: We both just like, it was awkward for like a second, and then we both really just started bursting into laughter.
3: Oh!
4: Full meltdown laughing. Like,
1: that's so funny.
3: Oh my God. Way. It's like wait a minute.
4: It was so awkward, but it was also like a relief, I think, probably for the both of us.
3: Yeah.
4: So she's using her cousin's photos because, you know, guys kept ignoring.

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1: After being tricked into it.
2: Yeah, he wasn't swiping. He wasn't swiping right.
1: He was swiping the 10s out of 10.
2: He was also part of the problem here.
3: Weirdly, this worked out the way it was supposed to.
1: Dude, I can't believe you married her.
4: It was funny because actually at our wedding, her maid of honor put in her wedding speech like, to the only couple who built a beautiful marriage off of a mutual catfishing. And
5: oh, my God. Oh,
3: was her cousin at the wedding?
5: Yeah. Oh, my God. You're like, God, her cousin is so hot.
2: Yeah.
1: I can't believe we did this, but we proved once and for all today, catfishing works.
2: No,
1: it does. Michael, thank you so much for teaching the world that important lesson.
2: No.
1: And text in to 78592. If you have a confession you've been holding on to, we'll hide your identity, mask your voice, and make you our next mass speaker. Your phone tap's coming up right after this.

0: Today, we're calling one of those...
1: What?
0: What do you call them?
1: What?
0: An actually good person?
1: Hey!
0: We don't know a lot of them, but it's a lady named Kimmy who owns a cafe.
1: Cute.
0: And she just started a program there where she's helping feed the homeless in her community.
1: Aww. Way to go, Kimmy.
0: Wow. It sounds like she needs to be interviewed about it.
1: Uh-oh.
0: Is there any way this good news story can turn into an overblown smear campaign?
1: Oh, please tell me.
0: We're going to try in your phone tap right now.
2: Someone is about to get pranked on G96.7.
3: Cafe, this is Kimmy.
4: Hi, I'm looking to speak with the owner.
3: Hi, yes, this is she. You got it.
4: Oh, you're Kimmy Valentine?
3: Yeah, in the flesh. Who are you?
4: Oh, I'm Ed Daniels. I'm actually a reporter for Channel 6 News. And you know what? We heard your cafe is doing a lot of really good things for the community.
3: Oh my goodness, yeah.
4: Yeah, I hear you're feeding the homeless, and I think our listeners would really love to hear that story. Are you open to doing a quick interview?
3: This is great.
4: So let's just do this in 3, 2, 1.
3: wait, right now? Hello?
4: I'm Ed Daniels, coming to you live from Cafe, where I'm speaking with the owner, Kimmy Valentine.
1: Hi.
4: Kim, your business is generating a lot of buzz, providing meals for the homeless.
3: Yes, thank you. We do what we can for the community.
4: Yes, you do. But I think the biggest concern, though, is that you're videotaping the bum fights behind your restaurant and posting them to YouTube.
3: I'm sorry. What?
4: Our sources tell us that the winner of the fight earns a free meal.
3: No, we don't do that. What are you even talking about?
4: So, you don't give them free meals. Even worse.
3: No, wait.
4: You heard it here first, folks. What? The Cafe Brawl, that's sadder than Tyson and Jake Paul. Back to you in studio.
3: Oh, my God. What the hell is going on here?
4: And we're out. Wow, good job, Kim.
3: What was that?
4: That was a great piece.
3: Wait.
4: That clip's going to go viral.
3: I don't want it to go viral. Like, all of that stuff that you were saying about the bum fights and all, that's not true. That's not true.
4: You're saying it's not true?
3: No, it's not true.
4: Well, that's an even bigger story. We have to go live now.
3: No, I don't want to do
4: it. In 3, 2, 1.
3: Hello, no. No, do not put me back on.
4: This is Ed Daniels with Channel 6 News, back with a breaking development in the Combat Cafe conflict.
3: There is no conflict. I am giving free meals to the homeless. That's it.
4: Kimmy Valentine does deny that homeless people are fighting behind her store. Turns out they're brawling right in front.
3: What? No, that's not happening either.
4: Is she doing it to get a bigger audience? Care to comment, Kim?
3: But there are no people fighting behind my store. We are a kind, family-run business who supports the community and the senior citizen.
4: Wait, senior citizens? Fighting?
3: What the hell is wrong with you? You can't say that.
4: You heard it here first. Kimmy's Cafe supports cane clashes.
3: Humble
4: seniors throwing geriatric jabs for sports.
3: No, we help people.
4: Can it get any lower? This reporter says no. Back to you in studio.
3: Wait a minute. Do not listen to this man. He is a liar. I am a good person. I run a good business.
4: We're out. Okay, Kim.
3: What is wrong with you?
4: I might win an Emmy for that. That was so believable.
3: You are misrepresenting my business.
4: Well, these rumors are out there. I mean, we have to address them. That's our job.
3: No, they are wrong. That's not happening in my business.
4: Huh.
3: I want to talk to your supervisor, your producer, or whoever is in charge.
4: Well, before we talk to my producer, don't you think you should talk to your husband, Scott?
3: What does that have to do with anything?
4: And we're back in 3, 2, 1.
3: Hello, stop the music.
4: We're live with the owner of Brawl Cafe, Kimmy Valentine.
3: That's not the name.
4: Who is just now finding out that this is a prank phone call all set up by her husband, who loves her very much.
3: Wait a minute.
4: Kim, your take.
3: This is a what?
4: We call this a phone tap. Because this is actually Jose for Brooke and Jeffrey in the morning. I'm not a reporter. I'm on a radio show.
3: What the hell is going on?
4: Your husband, Scott, he set you up. He loves our show, and he wanted us to prank you. He's so proud of you and your cafe.
3: No, wait. This isn't real?
4: No, it's not real. And I'm just happy you're not really videotaping homeless people fighting. Okay, thank you for just not doing that.
3: Oh, my God. You are welcome. I am just so happy that wasn't on the news.
4: But all kidding aside, Kim, I'd like to come by today and order an uppercut omelet to go. Brooke wants one, too.
3: We don't serve those, sorry.
4: Okay, we need to work on your menu.
5: 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Economic development continues to be a priority for Governor Tate Reeves. With a national publication taking notice, Griffin Ray has more.
6: Area Development Magazine lauded Mississippi with the 2026 Gold Shovel Award for states with under 3 million people. The award honors the state's economic development accomplishments last calendar year, which included several big-time investments such as Aragon Refining pledging $400 million in Vicksburg and Howard Industries putting an additional $237 million in its South Mississippi operations. Additionally, Amazon's $210 million investment in its Marshall County distribution warehouse was named a non-manufacturing project of the year by Area Development. The governor, in a press release, said the awards are, quote, further proof that the Mississippi momentum is going strong.
5: The Neshoba County Fair is underway. 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
5: AAA's Independence Day travel period begins this Saturday with a record number of Americans set to hit the roadways or take to the skies. Jeff Manasso with the numbers.
10: The Independence Day holiday going to be a busy one with a record 72.2 million Americans traveling at least 50 miles or more between June 27th and July 5th. AAA says most travelers over 61 million will choose the most affordable travel by car, even though gas prices are still higher than this time last year. AAA says the number of people flying, 5.85 million. The number of people taking buses, trains, and cruise ships, just under 5 million this year.
5: As for the top July 4th vacation spots, AAA says Orlando, Florida, Seattle, Washington, and Anchorage, Alaska. AAA Mississippi spokesperson Don Redman said another hot spot for locals is anywhere there's sand like the Florida Panhandle. With Super Talk News, I'm JT Mitchell.

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6: From the Mississippi Power Weather Center, it is going to be another hot day. Highs in the upper 90s. Heat index value says high as 105. Want you to stay cool and hydrated. Stay indoors if you can. Tonight, we have a slight chance for rain between 7 and midnight. Our overnight low around 80. Sunny with a mix of clouds on Wednesday. From the Mississippi Power Weather Center, I'm Patty Steele.
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1: With SuperTalk News, I'm JT Mitchell. After reports claimed the Mississippi Department of Public Safety plans to use AI-powered cameras to issue citations for speeding and distracted driving, DPS Commissioner Sean Tindall took to social media and said cameras may end up being used just not to issue tickets.
2: DPS has not and will not enter into any such contract. What we did do was seek a proposal from a company that would utilize cameras and data to help us identify areas in our state that have a higher probability of fatal crashes and accidents. And in doing so, we could better allocate resources that we have to those areas. We will not do anything with this technology that would violate the rights of our citizens, and we will not utilize any such technology to issue citations to drivers on our roadways.
1: The response comes after the state's IT Services Board approved DPS to pursue a possible contract for the camera system.
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Langley will take the stage at the SJB Pavilion on Thursday, September 17th, just two nights before Lane Kiffin and LSU come to Oxford to play Ole Miss. 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The Biloxi Shuckers are playoff bound after clinching the first half Southern League South Division title on Sunday with a win over the Columbus Clingstones. While there's still plenty of regular season baseball to play, ending the first half of the season in first place means the Shuckers are an automatic bid to September's playoffs. They'll be back in action tonight against the Montgomery Biscuits. With Super Talk News, I'm JT Mitchell. 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
7: From the Mississippi Power Weather Center, going to be another hot day in South Mississippi. Highs today in the upper 90s. Heat index values as high as 105. We will have a little breeze, but you need to stay cool and hydrated. A slight chance of showers tonight between 7 and midnight. From the Mississippi Power Weather Center, I'm Patty Steele.
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0: nowadays, everybody wanna talk like they got something to say, but nothing comes out when they move their lips, just a bunch of gibberish. 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
2: I'm JT Mitchell with Super Talk News, brought to you by Mama Justice. If you get injured in an accident, call Mama Justice for a free consultation at 662-883-6262. Police are investigating after a body was found in a Jackson Creek on Monday evening. JPD was making a traffic stop just before 6 p.m. when a pedestrian told officers there was a body in White Oak Creek on Atkins Boulevard near the old Virginia College. When they arrived, they found an unidentified black male in the water wearing a black shirt and black shorts. The fire department pulled his body from the creek. It's now been transferred to the state medical examiner for an autopsy. Damage numbers are beginning to come in after severe storms and flooding impacted the southern part of the state. According to Governor Tate Reeves, at least 47 homes and 50 public roadways were damaged. Those numbers are expected to go up as assessments continue.
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2: The college baseball season wrapped up Monday night with Oklahoma being crowned national champions. The Sooners dominated North Carolina 13-2 in Game 3 of the College World Series Finals. As for how our teams in Mississippi ended up, Ole Miss made it all the way to the College World Series but was eliminated in the opening days. Mississippi State fell in the Super Regional round, while Southern Miss dropped its home regional. We caught up with USM skipper Christian Ostrander to recap his team's year.
5: You know, what we did this year was pretty good direction, positive direction, to get a 9 national seed and to host another regional, very, very hard to do. So something, that direction was really good. Now, obviously, you just want to, you know, finish that. You want to be able to celebrate on your field when that time comes.
2: Ostrander said his staff is currently working the transfer portal, but NIL price tags are, quote, astronomical. I'm JT Mitchell.

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12: From the Mississippi Power Weather Center, another hot day for us in South Mississippi. We do have a slight chance for some showers this afternoon after 4 o'clock. Highs today in the upper 90s. Heat index value is going to be an issue today, as high as 105, so stay cool and hydrated. Rain expected between 7 and midnight with an overnight low around 80 degrees. Sunny with a mix of clouds for Wednesday. We have a 50% chance for showers and thunderstorms tomorrow between 1 and 4 p.m. From the Mississippi Power Weather Center, I'm Patty Steele.
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0: You woke up on a real love machine, girly girly. 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
1: You're listening to Super Talk News. I'm Caleb Saylors. Two people are facing charges in connection with a drive-by shooting that claimed the life of a 23-year-old. West Point police confirmed that Damari Brown and Kaylee Walker were arrested following the death of Colby Gann. The incident occurred on June 2nd at a home on Meadowbrook Circle. Authorities say a vehicle pulled up to the residence and a shooter opened fire, striking Gann and an unidentified bystander in the process. Brown faces multiple charges, including first-degree murder, and Walker is charged with accessory after the fact. More arrests

faster expected in this case. Mississippians with faulty driver's licenses can get a free replacement. Beginning today, those with a license that does not scan properly can book an appointment to get a new one. 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
1: The summer months are here, which means many Mississippians will spend more time outdoors. While folks are encouraged to soak up the sunlight and enjoy all the outdoor activities the state has to offer, health officials stress the importance of doing so safely.
2: Of course, this is a time for poison ivy and poison oak and so on as we get out into the yards, or we're dealing with ticks and mosquitoes and fire ant bites and all of the things that we love about the summer in Mississippi.
1: That was former Mississippi State Medical Association President Dr. Jennifer Bryan. 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
5: Mississippi Power Weather Center, the heat is here to stay. Highs today in the upper 90s with heat index values around 105, maybe a bit higher this afternoon, so stay cool and hydrated. We do have a chance for some afternoon showers and a chance for rain between 7 and midnight tonight. Our overnight low around 80. We'll see sunshine with a mix of clouds on Wednesday. From the Mississippi Power Weather Center, I'm Patty Steele.
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1: With SuperTalk News, I'm JT Mitchell. After reports claimed the Mississippi Department of Public Safety plans to use AI-powered cameras to issue citations for speeding and distracted driving, DPS Commissioner Sean Tindall took to social media and said cameras may end up being used just not to issue tickets.
2: DPS has not and will not enter into any such contract. What we did do was seek a proposal from a company that would utilize cameras and data to help us identify areas in our state that have a higher probability of fatal crashes and accidents. And in doing so, we could better allocate resources that we have to those areas. We will not do anything with this technology that would violate the rights of our citizens, and we will not utilize any such technology to issue citations to drivers on our roadways.
1: The response comes after the state's IT Services Board approved DPS to pursue a possible contract for the camera system.
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1: AAA's Independence Day travel period begins this Saturday with a record number of Americans set to hit the roadways or take to the skies. Jeff Manasso with the numbers.
6: The Independence Day holiday going to be a busy one with a record 72.2 million Americans traveling at least 50 miles or more between June 27th and July 5th. AAA says most travelers over 61 million will choose the most affordable travel by car, even though gas prices are still higher than this time last year. AAA says the number of people flying, 5.85 million. The

0: number of people taking buses, trains, and cruise ships, just under 5 million this year.
1: As for the top July 4th vacation spots, AAA says Orlando, Florida, Seattle, Washington, and Anchorage, Alaska. AAA Mississippi spokesperson Don Redmond said another hot spot for locals is anywhere there's sand, like the Florida Panhandle. With Super Talk News, I'm JT Mitchell.

0: 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Old School Mix performing on stage. And DJ Mays mixing the beats for the weekend. 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All of this at Scraping the Coast 2026. 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
4: From the Mississippi Power Weather Center, if you're looking ahead to the weekend, things don't look too bad. We do have a slight chance for afternoon showers pretty much every afternoon, and it gets that way when this heat starts to build up. Highs today in the upper 90s, heat index values as high as 105. I think we're a bit above that right now. Partly cloudy skies tonight, a slight chance of rain between 7 and midnight with an overnight low around 80. From the Mississippi Power Weather Center, I'm Patty Steele.
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1: Reporting for Super Talk News, I'm Griffin Rick. Attorney General Lynn Fitch reported that 11 Mississippians were indicted in connection with an alleged Medicaid fraud scheme that involved more than $12.3 million. Involved in the indictments were allegations of fraudulent billing, wire fraud, and false documentation. Led by the U.S. Department of Justice's National Healthcare Fraud Takedown, the operation led to charges against 455 people across 45 states and territories. The scheme outside of Mississippi was said to involve healthcare fraud, totaling more than $6.5 billion in loss. Fitch said that she is, quote, proud to work with President Trump to protect taxpayer dollars and recover money wrongfully stolen. The Mississippi Department of Wildlife, Fisheries, and Parks announced that LaFleur's Bluff in Jackson is temporarily closing due to flooding from the recent heavy rainfall and remnants from Tropical Storm Arthur. The park has become unsafe due to rising waters, making it necessary to close as workers monitor water levels and safety.
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1: Mississippians planning to host a barbecue this 4th of July, be aware of the costs of various items compared to what they were a decade ago. From 2016, beef is up 32%, while cheese and tomatoes are down 17 and 18%, meaning the rough average cost of a burger basket put together at home costs 11% more than it did 10 years ago. Luckily, it costs about the same to make a hot dog at home as it did in 2016, accounting for inflation. Soft drinks, however, have risen by 30%. Ridgeland is hosting their annual Balloon Glow event to celebrate America this weekend. Ridgeland Recreation and Parks is partnering with the MS Championship Balloon Fest this year on June 26th for a free night.

Of entertainment. Residents can enjoy food and fun starting at 5 p.m. with a chance to see over 15 hot air balloons lift off and light up the night sky before the night caps off with a fireworks show. With Super Talk News, I'm Griffin Redding.

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12: From the Mississippi Power Weather Center, the heat continues into the overnight hours. Tonight, we're not cooling off a whole lot. Our overnight low around 80 degrees. We'll see sunshine with a mix of clouds tomorrow. A 50% chance for showers and thunderstorms between 1 and 4 tomorrow afternoon, with highs in the upper 90s. From the Mississippi Power Weather Center, I'm Patty Steele.
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0: Traffic Center. I'm Kyle Curley in Harrison County. Look for delays on I-10 westbound. An accident just before exit 28. That's I-10 westbound just before exit 28. Elsewhere, things are looking pretty decent. Buckle up, drive safe. Feeling that real first heat of the season? If your AC is struggling now, it won't survive July. Don't ignore the warning signs. 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Don't sweat the heat. Call Keith, 228-265-8609.
1: You're listening to Super Talk News. I'm Caleb Saylor. Two people are facing charges in connection with a drive-by shooting that claimed the life of a 23-year-old. West Point police confirmed that Damari Brown and Kaylee Walker were arrested following the death of Colby Gann. The incident occurred on June 2nd at a home on Meadowbrook Circle. Authorities say a vehicle pulled up to the residence and a shooter opened fire, striking Gann and an unidentified bystander in the process. Brown faces multiple charges, including first-degree murder, and Walker is charged with accessory after the fact. More arrests are expected in this case. Mississippians with faulty driver's licenses can get a free replacement. Beginning today, those with a license that does not scan properly can book an appointment to get a new one. 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
1: The summer months are here, which means many Mississippians will spend more time outdoors. While folks are encouraged to soak up the sunlight and enjoy all the outdoor activities the state has to offer, health officials stress the importance of doing so safely.
2: Of course, this is a time for poison ivy and poison oak and so on as we get out into the yards, or we're dealing with ticks and mosquitoes and fire ant bites and all of the things that we love about the summer in Mississippi.
1: That was former Mississippi State Medical Association President Dr. Jennifer Bryan. And if you're looking to travel within the state this summer, a pair of Mississippi's coastal cities has been recognized as bucket list destinations by Southern Living. The popular Lifestyle magazine released a 30 beach getaways so beautiful they belong on every bucket list review, and the cities of Ocean Springs and Bay St. Louis were featured. For more information, go to supertalk.fm.
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3: From the Mississippi Power Weather Center, a shower or two expected as we head into the evening hours. Tonight, it is not cooling off a whole lot. Our overnight low around 80. We'll see sunshine with a mix of clouds. Tomorrow, we do have a chance for afternoon showers tomorrow between 1 and 4 with highs for Wednesday in the upper 90s. A 30% chance for showers Wednesday night before 10 p.m. with an overnight low of 76. From the Mississippi Power Weather Center, I'm Patty Steele.
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Traffic One Traffic Center. I'm Kyle Curley in Harrison County. Look for delays on I-10 westbound. An accident just before exit 28. That's I-10 westbound just before.

0: 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Elsewhere, things are looking pretty decent. 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
1: Reporting for Supertalk News, I'm Griffin Ray. Global electronic manufacturing services provider Keytronic plans to expand in Corinth and create nearly 400 new jobs with an $8.89 million investment. The Mississippi Development Authority reports that the project will rehabilitate the already existing facility and add new electronics and assembly production. Keytronic's Corinth expansion is fueled by their recently awarded customer contracts that will increase the demand for work in an upgraded facility. The facility currently employs around 420 workers and will look to almost double that after the expansion. The Mississippi Institution of Higher Learning Board of Trustees has approved Delta State University's proposed separation of their College of Business and Aviation into two distinct units. With a growing demand for pilots nationwide, Delta State aims to meet that demand by expanding their aviation program to bring more focus to its importance in their curriculum.

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1: The Mississippi Gulf Coast Book Festival is nearly here. Founder and event organizer LaShunda Mitchell brings her own personal passion in writing to the event on August 8th and encourages avid readers to come and see for themselves what the Book Fest has to offer.
2: We have more than 50 authors. We have a lot of local vendors. We'll have children activities, community organizations, face painting, crafts. We'll be giving away a lot of giveaways to the community. And it's an opportunity for our locals to meet authors from all across the region. They'll be signing, they will have their books, they'll be doing book signings, and it's a family-free event. It's literally something for everyone.
1: In honor of her late son, AJ, Mitchell created the idea for a festival after writing a book of her own based on her experiences with loss, which sparked a love for writing she never knew she had. 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
7: From the Mississippi Power Weather Center, the heat continues, not cooling off a whole lot as we head into the overnight hours. Tonight's low around 80. Sunny with a mix of clouds tomorrow. We have a 50% chance for showers and thunderstorms. Between 1 and 4 tomorrow afternoon, we're expecting heat index values to be an issue again tomorrow. Highs for Wednesday in the upper 90s. From the Mississippi Power Weather Center, I'm Patty Steele.
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12: 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Tony.

0: currently in Hancock County. Look forward to delays on a 607 northbound. That's exit 2 from I-10, just north of I-10 in Hancock County. 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And the Traffic One Traffic Center, I'm Kyle Curley.
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and Traffic Center. Accident in the clearing stages, Hancock County, northbound Highway 607, just north of the interstate. Also, Gulfport working a clearing accident, Highway 49, involving injuries at Creosote Road.

0: is suspected in this case and that the death could have been from natural causes. The inaugural Mississippi Gulf Coast Book Festival will kick off on August 8th. LaShonda Mitchell tells us you will not want to miss it.
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0: In the bizarre world of high school football recruiting, Ole Miss had a commit flip to another program after shutting down his recruitment. Four-star Choctaw County defensive lineman Ben Jarvis Shoemaker committed to play for Pete Golding's Rebels in March, then said he was sticking to that decision on Monday. 16 hours later, the top three Mississippi prospect announced that he now plans to play for Colorado and head coach Deion Sanders. It was not all grim for Ole Miss on Tuesday, however, as the Rebels landed a commitment from Mississippi's top prospect. Four-star defensive lineman Mitchell Turner announced that he would be playing for Ole Miss, choosing the red and blue over offers from Alabama, Texas, and LSU. Be sure to keep up with all the latest news, sports, and politics in Mississippi by heading on over to supertalk.fm. Reporting for Supertalk News, I'm Caleb Saylor.

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3: From the Mississippi Power Weather Center, not going to cool off a whole lot as we head into the overnight hours. We are expecting rain between 7 and midnight. Overnight lows around 80 degrees. We'll see sunshine tomorrow with a mix of clouds. Wednesday, a 50% chance for showers and thunderstorms between 1 and 4 o'clock with highs again in the upper 90s. Heat index value probably going to be an issue again tomorrow. We have a 30% chance for showers Wednesday night before 10 o'clock with an overnight low around 77. From the Mississippi Power Weather Center, I'm Patty Steele.
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2: In the Traffic One Traffic Center, I'm Kyle Curley. Officials still clearing the accident, Highway 49 and Creosote Road. Also look for delays due to a minor accident on Highway 90 just west of DeVries Road, as well as delays westbound on Pass Road just past Oakley Avenue. Feeling that real first heat of the season? If your AC is struggling now, it won't survive July. 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